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0: Tame Impala and Jenny Dracula on 92 Pro FM. 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

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Olivia Rodrigo revealed the track list for You Seem Pretty Sad for a Girl So in Love. 13 songs on Olivia's upcoming album, including this one, Drop Dead at number 5.

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12: Making sure your kids get enough sleep. It's one of the most important things you can do for them as a parent, and yet it's often overlooked. Not only does sleep in the early years set the stage for mental and physical health, it also creates the foundation for how one sleeps later in life. That's according to the National Sleep Foundation. Now, that organization recommends 14 to 17 hours a night for newborns, 12 to 15 for infants, 11 to 14 for toddlers, 10 to 13 for preschoolers, and 9 to 11 for school-aged children. 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Don't underestimate the importance of a routine. You can even narrate what you're doing step by step to help them along the way. I'm Dr. Sanjay Gupta, helping you live a better life.
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I bet. 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
11: A better life with Dr. Sanjay Gupta.
12: People have started using AI for all sorts of things, but I cannot think of an area where the stakes are higher than your health. First of all, I'll tell you this. I know doctors who have cracked some seemingly impossible cases with the help of AI, so it can be a powerful tool. But AI can also hallucinate, provide bad advice, and be just as confident when it does that. 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Whatever the advice presented to you, take it with a degree of healthy skepticism. Always get a second opinion. And remember, if you ever experience concerning symptoms, skip the AI consult and head straight to the ER. I'm Dr. Sanjay Gupta, helping you live a better life.
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8: 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It's one of the most important things you can do for them as a parent, and yet it's often overlooked. Not only does sleep in the early years set the stage for mental and physical health, it also creates the foundation for how one sleeps later in life. That's according to the National Sleep Foundation. Now, that organization recommends 14 to 17 hours a night for newborns, 12 to 15 for infants, 11 to 14 for toddlers, 10 to 13 for preschoolers, and 9 to 11 for school-aged children. When it's age appropriate, start by talking to your kids about why sleep is important. It helps their body grow, helps their brains learn, helps their mood stay steady. Don't underestimate the importance of a routine. You can even narrate what you're doing step by step to help them along the way. I'm Dr. Sanjay Gupta, helping you live a better life.
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1: Trump endorsement carries the day again. Good morning, this time in Texas, where challenger Ken Paxton has ousted Republican Senator John Cornyn. Here at home, the state signing off. Providence going to get control of the schools again after a six-year run of state oversight. Massachusetts Congressman Jake Auchincloss is calling it personally disqualifying Maine Democratic Senate candidate Graham Plattner and a Nazi tattoo, which has since been covered up. In sports, the Red Sox latest skid hits four as they lose to the Braves series opener at Fenway 7-6. Johnston's Joe Mazzulla named the end.
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8: No major issues on 95 or 195 getting in and out of Providence. We do have crews working to clear an overnight crash. 146 southbound on the access road at 295. That access road is closed. The ramp from 295 south to 146 south is closed as well. 295 northbound all jammed up getting through the work zone before the Douglas Pike. Southbound just a little heavy through that same work zone. 610 inbound, a slow ride from before the Atwells overpass.
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0: 12 News. Meteorologist Junior Del Santo, partly sunny skies today. It'll be warm and a little bit humid. It could be a quick shower or thunderstorm late in the day, but most of the area will stay dry. Highs around 83, 70s at the coast. Partly cloudy tonight. Late night lows down to about 59. Much cooler tomorrow with sunshine giving way to clouds and some afternoon showers. Highs of 70.
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3: Hello, good morning. Happy hump day.
4: Good morning.
5: Good morning.
1: Hump day.
3: It is 6:03.
5: Praise be.
3: Yes. Oh, got my shirt. Wore your shirt.
5: I got
3: hold on,
5: my
3: you
5: shirt.
3: Still have a little tag on it.
4: What shirt is this?
6: So wait. It's right.
5: Oh. It says praise be.
4: Ah.
5: It's for the testaments.
4: Oh, because that came out at midnight last night, right?
5: Yes.
4: So how long have you been up today?
5: Well, I watched it at 12:05.
4: No
3: Stop
4: way,
3: it,
4: really?
3: Kim.
5: I was still awake.
3: So
4: why?
3: You watched it?
5: I really think all day. I was so excited because I was like, midnight tonight. And then around 7, I went, you know, there were a few times they dropped The Handmaid's Tale at like 9. So then I was obsessively checking. And then 9 o'clock came, they didn't drop it.
4: You're like a kid looking for Santa.
5: I kind of felt like that. I think that's why I couldn't sleep. And so like all of a sudden I saw it was 12:05 and I was like, oh,
3: yeah,
5: I'm gonna go look.
3: Yeah, but Santa doesn't come if you're awake.
4: I know, that's the thing. But the testaments
5: do.
4: It does.
5: May the Lord open.
3: What'd you think?
5: I have to watch it again.
3: Oh, you're gonna do a double feature.
5: I'm gonna do a double view.
4: A retestament, a retestify.
5: That's right. Testify. Right now,
3: retest.
5: After a one watch.
4: That's pretty
5: my
4: good.
5: Opinion is that last week's episode was better.
3: Oh.
5: But that what? Happens
3: Why
5: sometimes.
3: Why does this happen when the penultimate?
5: Penultimate, yes.
4: Is, look at you. Is, whoa, hold on a second.
3: I know. Well, you know, it's my half birthday. My brain is getting bigger. Why is it that the second to last episode is sometimes...
5: It's now the season finale.
3: Like 80% of the time,
5: yeah.
3: It's better than the finale.
5: Yes. And I remember even during The Handmaid's Tale, the last season, they always asked the cast, what episode are you excited for everyone to see? And Elizabeth Moth said episode 9, and that was the penultimate.
3: It was always this.
5: It's, yeah. But on rewatch, I feel like they wrapped stuff up too neatly without much elaboration.
3: But at least you're getting another season. It's not like it's one of these limited series.
5: Yes.
3: Which is nice.
5: Yes.
3: So it opens it up to, oh, there could be more.
5: There better be more. And it better not be 3 years from now.
4: For those of us, by the way, i.e. me, who have no idea what the show is about, what is this show about?
5: All right.
3: The Testaments.
5: The Testaments. So it's basically the sequel to The Handmaid's Tale.
4: Ah.
5: Which was about...
4: I don't know what that's about.
5: Well, it's about America in 2026, basically. No. This theocracy takes over the United States of America. It's pretty crazy. They, yeah. Like, go in and shoot up the Senate, the House, the White House, all that stuff. Anyway, they take over. There's a fertility crisis. So certain women who are fertile and known to be fertile are handmaids, which means... They have to have babies for the powers that be.
4: And then what does the testaments have to do with this?
5: This
4: is when the kids grow up?
5: It's the sequel. No, it's all the kids who were stolen from the handmaids. Like, the kids of the handmaids, when they were still in regular free America, got stolen and given to commanders. So it's them. They're growing up now, and they're becoming wives.
4: This sounds incredibly stressful.
5: And they're only, like, 14, I think. 13 or 14.
3: Yuck!
5: Yeah, it's terrible.
3: But it's based on a book.
5: Yeah.
3: Margaret Atwood.
5: Oh, who had a cameo last night.
3: I can't. So she's still like alive and kicking.
5: Alive and kicking.
4: Maybe not
5: hard.
4: Kicking. So much.
3: No, but like.
5: No, she kicks.
3: It goes back to how George R.R. Martin is not from New Zealand and is not 300 years old.
5: Right.
3: And he's from New Jersey.
5: Right.
3: And Margaret Atwood, to me, should be
5: dead.
3: Beyond.
5: Yeah. Doesn't
4: You're
5: it
4: thinking,
5: feel.
4: Hold on a second. Let's just back up. You're thinking of J.R.R. Tolkien.
3: Yeah. What did I get?
5: Yeah, George R.R. Martin.
3: Yeah, I know. But
4: they're two different people.
3: I know that. But all I'm saying is George R.R. Martin, just like the other guy with Lord of the Rings, wrote this epic with Game of Thrones. I mean,
4: right.
3: Book after book, these big, long books. Somebody like that is from Jersey.
4: Okay.
3: It's funny to me that he's not from far away and is not 300 years old. Same with Atwood.
5: Yeah.
3: I can't believe that she's, like I said, you just made me repeat myself. You know I don't like doing that. Anyway.
4: If only Tom Clancy was still around to add to the mix.
5: You know what? Get out of here with that Tom Clancy business.
3: I want to go back to the retest.
5: May he rest in agitation.
4: The retest was really the penultimate of our conversation
3: yes,
4: here.
3: Yes, it truly was.
5: The retest.
3: It is 6:08, and we're going to kick things off with some Kane Brown, Khalid, and Sway Lee. I'm going to tell you why right after Be Like That. Happy Hump Day. It's 92 Pro FM Mornings.

0: 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Happy hump day. Kane Brown, Khalid, and Swae Lee with Be Like That. And if you want to see Khalid, just listen to Barbie Joe after 11. Khalid is going to be at the MGM Music Hall in Boston. And wow, it's going down this Friday. Barbie's got those tickets for you after 11. Did anybody see?
1: I would love to.
0: A little. Did anybody see that tiny little rainbow in the sky on the way in? There was like, it was like a pink and a little bit of a blue. It was tiny. And it was really like, I saw it in a big way when I was going 95 to 195. And it was right there. It was so lovely.
2: You saw a lot on your way to work. I feel too like much. I must have driven to work with my eyes closed.
0: Too much. I saw that beautiful rainbow. And then on the completely other side of things, what?
1: It's just weird that there's a rainbow because it's not raining.
0: It's not, I know, but it was like the, maybe it wasn't a rainbow.
2: Like
0: it was
2: a prism.
0: It was just like these pretty colors that looked like it could have been a rainbow.
3: Double rainbow all the way across the sky.
0: That was in my head when I was thinking about.
2: We need one that's a mini rainbow.
3: It's starting to even look like a triple rainbow.
0: Yes, and I was also telling Jay and Kim, unfortunately, well, fortunately for the salvage people, where you can salvage roadkill now in Rhode Island.
2: Right.
0: There's
2: some fresh kill.
0: It is. But like,
1: how fresh though? Is it still warm? Did you check?
0: I wasn't gonna pull off onto the side of the road to take a pulse check on the poor deer that I saw on the Wampanoag Trail. I think it's the same deer I saw yesterday. It just looked like it.
2: Okay.
1: Was it in the same location?
0: Yes.
1: Oh, okay.
0: It was across the street. And that's why
1: saw it alive yesterday.
0: Yes. And then today, not alive. Life comes at you fast.
2: So do cars.
1: Sometimes life comes at you at about 56 miles an hour.
2: Right.
0: Not when EPPD is on the side. Not
2: sorry,
0: 56.
2: Jay. Right there, it is 50 miles an hour. And then 10 feet from there, it's 45 miles an hour.
1: Right. Of course.
0: Oh, it was so, so sad. So sad to see that.
1: You should have cherished the moments that you had with the deer more yesterday.
0: I know. What was that line from Marissa Tomei and My Cousin Vinny about the deer? I can never recite. There's people who know that monologue.
2: Yeah.
0: Front to back. And I just always hear her say, and the poor little deer, the baby deer. But that's it. Where's the Kia lady? Anyway.
1: I have it, but I have to preview it because this movie is daring.
2: Right.
0: I wouldn't even worry about it. It's from 35 years ago.
4: Zoe little Zia.
0: Yep, there it is. That's all I needed.
2: Zoe little Zia.
0: It is 6:14.
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12: 95, 195, both okay right now getting in and out of Providence. We do have a couple of trouble spots to watch out for, though. 146 is southbound. The access road at 295 is blocked. Crews working to clean up an overnight crash there. The ramp from 295 south to 146 south is closed for that same reason. Road work on 295 northbound at the Douglas Pike has traffic backed up about a mile. Southbound, brief slowdown through that same work zone. Slow moving on the 610 inbound between the Atwells Overpass and
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0: 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Well, if you've been to a Target, a Target, if you will, that's what in The Lion King, did you clock that one?
2: The Target, yes.
0: The Target line.
2: I clocked it.
0: Incredible, I've heard.
3: Really?
2: That show was so incredible. It's indescribably incredible.
0: At PPAC now. Anyway, Target is rolling out a fleet of reimagined shopping carts nationwide because if you have been to a Target, which I am at more than I'm at my house, there is one particular Target that is very local to me that I am just going to put it out there. The shopping carts, terrible.
2: Are they terrible?
0: Oh, it just goes, doo-doo, doo-doo, doo-doo. And I've told you that this before, that my kids love that big red bucket one where they can sit. Even though they fight the entire time, which is so annoying, and I end up separating them anyway, that thing's like a boat. And you can you can hear me coming. If you're in the baby section and I'm in, I don't know, the grocery section, which is far apart, you can hear me coming. And so Target is rolling out new shopping carts.
2: I remember Target having, they were always top tier for shopping carts, like back in the day.
0: What? Because it was really?
2: They were like new and like thick.
1: I remember when it first came to Seekonk, we were like, what is this sorcery?
2: Yeah.
0: Four-wheel drive?
1: Yeah.
0: Or all-wheel drive? So they don't reinvent the wheel, but they do make it roll forward consistently. The new carts are the Series 3 APC model. They made that up. It means smoother maneuverability and ergonomic handles.
1: What does that mean?
2: Are gonna, well, so it doesn't like.
1: No, I'm asking Becca.
2: Oh,
0: that's why I had to look at you. I think it means it'll just move a little bit easier, and ergonomic means it's good for my back.
1: Means mo better.
2: Yeah, mo better for your wrists.
0: A deeper, more comfortable, and secure child seat. So if it's deep, I'm just trying to think of how it could be more. What are they putting?
1: You just toss your child in there like
0: a pillow?
1: Little, what's her name in the well?
0: Jessica.
2: She's in trouble now.
0: Yeah, maybe Jessica.
2: Don't bring her up.
0: Increased basket space for bulk goods.
2: Oh.
0: They coming for your favorite store there?
2: Maybe.
0: The bulk goods. Larger cup holder. Well, of course it's larger cup holders.
1: For your Stanley cup.
2: Because the cups are all gigantic now.
0: Because they're selling an entire end
4: cap. I can't fit this in the cart.
0: I know.
4: What am I going to do?
0: They need those. They need the bigger cup holders.
1: We need the big cup holders.
0: A modern design with durability and sustainability in mind. The carts are all plastic. What were they before?
2: That's what they were when Target first came out. Because they came out in Ohio before they came out here. So I knew about it.
0: You had a little sneak peek.
2: I had a sneak peek. And then I saw a billboard that they were building the one on Route 2 in Warwick.
0: That was a big deal.
2: That was a humongous deal. And I was so excited about it. That's what the carts were. They were smooth. They were like a thick plastic. So they didn't boom, boom, boom, boom, boom.
0: Like they do now.
2: I just spit all over myself.
1: It was like gliding on air.
2: It was.
0: Or dancing through life. Like in Wicked.
2: Dancing through the thunder.
0: Uh-huh. What year?
2: Now the sky's opaline.
0: What year did that Target on Route 2 open? Do you remember? Because I could
2: 1999 is when I saw the billboard. So I might have opened that year. Let's see. All right. I would have seen the billboard in spring / very early summer of 1999. I'm going to say it opened before Christmas in 1999.
1: I have the exact month here if you want to know.
2: November.
1: No.
0: Damn. Was it 1999?
1: It was 1999.
0: Good job, Cam!
2: Was it?
1: Hold on.
0: You would think it would be in time for the holiday season.
2: July.
1: Kim?
2: July 19th.
1: That is correct.
0: July 19th?
1: July 1999.
0: Oh.
2: I thought it was 1999.
0: Nice.
2: I'm impressed with myself.
0: We've had Target that long. Anyway.
1: It was. Sorry. I don't have the exact date.
0: So we got. Didn't we have Providence Place Mall around the same time? Was that 1998?
1: Well, Providence Place Mall was being built when Gio and Kim started in 1999. So that had to have been 2000 or 2001.
0: Providence Place.
2: Yeah. No, Providence Place opened when I was already here. So,
0: yeah, like I feel like it was 1999.
1: It does say 1999. You're right. Yes. It says August 20th, 1999.
0: What a year. What a year.
1: And you started in April, right?
2: April 5th, yes.
0: What a year for radio and retail. The year of our Lord.
2: Cray, cray.
0: 1999. Anyway, if you're just joining us, Target is getting new shopping carts.
1: Basically.
0: We got Becca's World next.
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10: 95, 195 both look pretty good getting in and out of Providence right now. A couple of trouble spots. Some 146 southbound, the access road at 295 is closed. Emergency crews working to clean up from an overnight crash there. The ramp from 295 south to 146 south is closed for that same reason. Road work 295 northbound at the Douglas Pike has traffic backed up to just after 44 southbound. Tap the brakes through that same work zone. I'm Robin Murphy with your right now traffic.
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13: A better life with Dr. Sanjay Gupta.
14: People have started using AI for all sorts of things, but I cannot think of an area where the stakes are higher than your health. First of all, I'll tell you this. I know doctors who have cracked some seemingly impossible cases with the help of AI, so it can be a powerful tool. But AI can also hallucinate, provide bad advice, and be just as confident when it does that. If you do decide to plug any personal medical information into one of these chatbots, you should know that while the companies that created them have robust privacy protections in place, they are not bound by HIPAA, like your healthcare provider is. Whatever the advice presented to you, take it with a degree of healthy skepticism. Always get a second opinion. And remember, if you ever experience concerning symptoms, skip the AI consult and head straight to the ER. I'm Dr. Sanjay Gupta, helping you live a better life.
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23: Well, news, meteorologist TJ Del Santo, partly sunny skies today. It'll be warm and a little bit humid. It could be a quick shower or thunderstorm late in the day, but most of the area will stay dry. Highs around 83, 70s at the coast. Partly cloudy tonight, late night lows down to about 59. Much cooler tomorrow with sunshine giving way to clouds and some afternoon showers. Highs of 73.

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2: One of our Real Housewives of Rhode Island made headlines yesterday. Rosie Woods-DeMare responded to allegations that playing out really both on the show and off the show. It took Barstool Sports founder Dave Portnoy to call out allegations that Rosie had. Again, this is playing out both on the show and now off the show. Rosie allegedly had an affair with a former local college basketball coach.
3: What?
2: So as soon as Portnoy does this thing now called Tea by the Sea, where he's all burnt up.
4: What happened to him?
3: It looks painful. Like when I look at him.
2: Yeah.
3: My face hurts.
2: Put sunblock on.
3: Yeah.
2: He acts sometimes, I know, like, this is not a new take. He acts like he's 20 years old and has the skin of an 18-year-old, and he doesn't.
3: Maybe he and Trav are hanging out, shotgunning beers at basketball games.
2: Yeah. It's not as quick of a recovery time anymore.
3: No, no.
2: Anyway, so Portnoy decides to put this out there, and then Rosie actually responded to it, denying everything, even coming with receipts, because she also covered the whole, did she have an affair with somebody at work at over at NBC
3: and
2: 10.
3: Did she get fired?
2: She covered that as well. She had all the receipts. Now, typically, Bravo is probably like a little bit face to palm on this, only because they want her to talk about that at the reunion.
3: Right.
2: And the reunion doesn't air for another 4 weeks
3: and
2: or something.
3: And it's coming out now.
2: Yeah. So they were probably like, Rosie, we're really proud of you that you have your receipts, but can we like save that?
3: Rosie is just over it. She's like, you know what? Come at me, bro. I'm coming back.
2: With the receipts.
3: I'm not waiting for the reunion.
2: And you can listen to more on that, plus our weekly recap episode. Real Talk Roadie is going to be out later on today, wherever you get your podcasts. I'm just going to stay with Bravo for a second. Summer House reunion last night with all the scandal going on. There's a big cheating scandal. If you watched the Summer House reunion and you'd like to talk about it, please text us at 224-1234.
4: Text us. Becca needs somebody to talk to about it.
2: I do. I can't wait to talk to you
4: about
2: it.
4: Kim and I won't talk to her about it.
2: Amanda and West at the center of the cheating.
3: Is this this the one the Sierra's into?
2: Yes.
3: Yeah, okay,
2: so
3: I got it.
2: Amanda and West, they left the country. They went to Italy.
3: Oh, my God.
2: While the reunion dropped yesterday.
3: Good? Did I help you out with that?
2: That was wonderful.
3: Did you believe me?
2: You scratched that itch.
3: Yeah.
2: Thank you. I appreciate
3: you.
2: They
3: went to Italy, though, seriously.
2: They seriously are in Italy.
3: Wow.
2: They just decided to get out of Dodge, as they say.
3: Just like Rosie.
2: Just
3: we're over it.
2: Just to avoid it all. Yes, that's them.
4: Strolling down the canals of Venice.
2: Eating their gelato. Drinking red wine at
3: 8 a.m. Eating their spaghetti, and they realize, oops, we picked up the same piece.
2: Oh, Lady and the Tramp, but they're both tramps.
3: Right. Trampy and the Tramp.
4: Traveling through the old streets on a Vespa.
2: I love this music, by the way. What else are they doing? What else do you do in Italy?
4: Drinking wine.
2: No, I know. We already said that.
4: Oh,
3: gondola.
2: Walking.
4: Olive oil.
2: Walking on cobblestone.
3: Yes.
2: And it's really uneven and really uncomfortable.
3: Look, we're going into a church that was built in 1254. Wait a minute. Now we're going into a church that was built in 1336. Look, a church that was built in 1423.
4: Trying to go to any business between 3 and 5.
2: That's it.
3: Yeah, yeah, yeah.
2: Trying to schedule anything, and it's not going to work.
3: Oh, hold on. There's a church that was built in 1190.
2: And there's no air conditioning anywhere.
4: And the trains don't work.
2: For more on Becca's World, follow
4: what a place.
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10: We all know how important it is to stay active as we age, especially as we get older. But I've come to realize that for as good as people are about getting their cardio in, a lot of older folks really don't seem to be doing the recommended amount of strength training or even understand why it's so important. It helps you stay functional and therefore independent for as long as possible. Certified strength and conditioning specialist Dana Santis says a great place to start is not with dumbbells or barbells, but with your body weight, which allows you to build strength while also learning how your body moves and where your limitations exist. It also reduces the risk of overwhelming your connective tissue, which adapts more slowly than muscles as we get older. Once you're comfortable, you can dial up that intensity, but do it slowly, do it carefully. I'm Dr. Sanjay Gupta, helping you live a better life.
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1: 92 Pro FM mornings. If you want to see the incredible Lion King coming to PPAC, we've got those tickets for you coming up after 7. Screen test. And that is a very hot ticket these days. So when are your kids out of school?
2: June 17th, I think.
1: Okay, so you're June 17th. My kids in Warwick, I believe, are out June 18th.
2: Maybe I'm out the 18th, too. I don't know. Go ahead.
1: Sometime that week, a lot of Rhode Island and Southern New England schools are out. So we still have a couple weeks to go. The teachers, I'm sure, could give us the countdown immediately.
2: Not that
1: anyone's counting, but I'm sure they know exactly how many days and hours and minutes we have left. Anyway, here are the best outdoor toys that will keep the kids entertained for hours when they're home driving you nuts this summer. Or maybe you have got nieces and nephews and grandkids and whatnot. All right, reusable water balloons, time-honored tradition, and they're good for the environment, too.
2: I hated these.
1: Immediately, Kim says no.
2: No, hated them. They fall apart. They're just not all they're cracked up to be. Great idea, but...
1: In theory?
2: In theory, it's a great idea. In practice, I give it a 60 out of 100.
1: No.
2: Yeah.
1: Not a fan of the reusable. Well, I'm sure you know what. I bet we're going to get one of you texting us, well, you haven't used the right water balloons.
2: Or maybe I didn't do it the right way.
1: Here's the link to the ones I use. Stomp rockets.
3: I got one of these for my cousins one time, and they just looked at the box, and they go, thanks, and just put it down and went and did something else.
1: Picked up their iPad?
3: Yeah. Yeah, actually, yes. It wasn't an iPad. It was one of those little leapfrog things, you know? Like in Toy Story 5.
2: Yes. Oh, yeah.
1: Stomp rockets, not to be confused with snot rockets. Stomp rockets. All you have to do is step down hard, watch it go flying. Just be careful. It could get stuck in a tree or on your roof. Our next door neighbor has one of these, and the kids were very entertained for a while. I will say that, last summer. Walkie-talkies, they never get old. Just stock up on batteries.
2: Absolutely. Love them.
1: I love walkie-talkies, too. We have this old set that Tony used when he was a kid, so they're 30-plus years old.
2: That's when they used to make stuff that lasted.
1: I guess so.
3: Is it the Motorola that it's, like, rounded on the bottom, and it's about four and a half inches tall?
1: They're not that nice. No. They're not even a name brand like a Motorola. They're, like... Fotorola. And I think we were getting a really weird radio signal once when we turned them on.
2: Well,
3: really?
1: It's kind of creepy.
3: Was it scrambled?
1: Mm-hmm. A bubble machine. Bubble machine, I feel like, I feel the same way you feel about reusable water balloons. Bubble machines are great in theory, and then you put them on and it's fun for little kids, 2-year-olds, 3-year-olds.
2: Yeah.
1: Past that, I don't think it's fun.
2: Here's what you got to get over. I prefer the bubbles that you like manually blow. However, what you got to get over.
3: Can you pull that, Jim? Thank you.
2: Is the kids spilling it. You got to get over that. You get a giant thing of bubbles, and then you get a bunch of little containers, and you give all the kids the little containers. That way, when they spill it, it's not that big a deal.
1: And again, I always go back to the easiest invention in the world.
2: Right.
1: Bubbles. It's soap. That's it. All right. Any Nerf balls. The summer is not complete unless there is a Nerf. We don't have any. But
2: God, and then somebody gets hit in the face with a soaked Nerf ball that's been in the pool.
3: Whatever happened to the Nerf Vortex? Remember those?
1: I remember that.
2: Was that the football with the tail?
3: With the tail on it.
2: Yeah.
1: What, did they get canceled?
3: I don't know. I haven't seen them in like 2 decades.
1: Oh.
3: I used to have one. It was my favorite football.
2: I feel like
1: you got it
2: at Benny's, one of those.
1: Didn't you?
3: Probably.
1: I think they might still have something like that at a Five Below. That sounds like a Five Below.
2: Yes.
3: But I want the Howler one that has the whistle on the side
2: Arrow
3: of it.
2: Howler.
1: Yeah.
2: Yeah, you can get it.
1: Nerf Vortex.
3: All right.
1: You can get one on Amazon.
2: It's $11.29 on Amazon.
1: Oh, great.
3: Sweet. Now I just have to find someone to play Nerf with.
2: Do you want blue, green, turquoise, or red? Ooh, the red looks like a dinosaur that's like coming at you. It's going to eat you.
1: That is kind of scary.
2: Right?
1: It's like a raptor.
2: Ah.
1: Sidewalk chalk. We use sidewalk chalk all the time.
2: All the time.
1: It's a no-brainer. And a blow-up kiddie pool for your backyard.
2: No. No.
1: Tell me more about why you don't like the blow-up kiddie pool.
2: Gets a hole in it. Yeah. Gets grass clippings in it. you got to dump it, but then you're like, oh, I'm so tired. I'm already in for the night. Put the kids down. No, I don't want to. And then it gets all blicky and slimy on the bottom. No.
1: The kids come out with more grass on them than that is on the ground.
2: Yeah. And by the way, same with those big turtles and crabs that are supposed to be sand pits. I don't care if they have a lid. No.
1: They're
2: N-O.
1: More like ant pits.
2: They're at or kitty litters. It's basically what they are.
3: What's worse, the inflatable pool or the slip and slide?
2: Oh, the inflatable pool by far. I don't mind the slip and slide.
1: No, the slip and slide
3: always rips and you get covered in grass. And if you don't check for rocks, you end up getting your belly all scraped up.
1: That's true. But it's a classic. Got a point. It's a classic. What did we forget? Best outdoor toys as we gear up for summer. 224-1234. Screen test with Lion King tickets on the way.
3: Lawn darts.
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13: 195 eastbound slowing down between Gano Street and the Washington Bridge. Westbound moderate volume past Broadway. 95 southbound busy. Those right lanes especially through the merge with 146 south. 146 southbound 295 south access road remains closed with crews working to clean up from an overnight crash there. The ramp from 295 south to 146 south is blocked as well. Slow moving on the 610 inbound pretty much start to finish. I'm Robin Murphy with your right now traffic.
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1: Keys are yours. Good morning. The state signing off on the McKee administration's turning over of control of the Providence schools to the city. They take the keys July the 1st. In Washington State, one are dead, nine missing. Had an implosion at a paper mill along the Columbia River. Trump endorsement again carries the day. Challenger Ken Paxson routes Texas Republican Senator John Cornyn. In sports, Johnston Joe Mazzulla has been named the NBA Coach of the Year. The Thunder, meantime, moving within a win, facing the Knicks in the NBA Finals. 127-114, pivotal game five.
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7: 195 eastbound, slow between 95 and the Washington Bridge, westbound under the speed limit from the East Shore Expressway overpass heading out past Broadway. 95 southbound, pretty sluggish before Smithfield Ave heading into downtown. Both sides watch for backup hopping onto 195 east. 146 southbound, the access road at 295 remains closed. We've got crews working to clean up an overnight crash there. The ramp from 295 south to 146 south is blocked as well. 99 south, your only option is hopping onto 295 south.
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2: I'm Paul News, meteorologist here at El Santo. Partly sunny skies today. It'll be warm and a little bit humid. It could be a quick shower or thunderstorm late in the day, but most of the area will stay dry. Highs around 83, 70s at the coast. Partly cloudy tonight. Late night lows down to about 59. Much cooler tomorrow with sunshine giving way to clouds and some afternoon showers. Highs of 73.
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0: Plus, your ticket also includes your chance to win tickets to see Chris Brown and Usher, Ed Sheeran, Hilary Duff, Pitbull, Neo and Akon, and so much more. We are so excited for our first ever pajama jam going down this Saturday. 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I should have also mentioned, go to 92profm.com to get your tickets. Now, let's get into screen test. We're going to tell you what you can win and what the theme is. I'm obsessed with the theme.
2: Hooray for screen test. 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
0: You know it. You're playing for a pair of tickets to see The Lion King. Everybody's talking about it. You're having FOMO, scrolling through social media with everyone posting about it. We want to hook you up with a pair of tickets to see The Lion King. The theme this week, Jay, once again, why don't you explain?
4: It's, well, we took The Lion King and a particular song from The Lion King, and we translated it into several different languages. Yesterday was Japanese. If you can identify today's language, then you'll win the tickets to The Lion King. Simple as that, right?
0: Mm-hmm.
4: Here it is.
5: Hakuna Matata. Inikahi Zabot.
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7: 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Znai Svai

0: Such a guttural language.
1: No? I don't think so. I'm thinking...
2: I thought we were going to save...
1: Be prepared.
2: I thought we were going to save that for later this week.
1: I thought we were too, but maybe not. I could be wrong.
2: Caller 10-224-1234. We want to know what language is Hakuna Matata. Can I hear the beginning again? Because it was really funny. Sorry.
1: Hakuna Matata.
3: Hakuna Matata.
2: Maybe you're right. Caller 10-224-1234.
0: Write it down.
2: Kim, no, Kim doesn't want to write. Kim does not. Is it that?
0: It's not that.
2: No, because he said we're going to save it because that one was too romantic. Nope, not romantic sounding. No, it wasn't as aggressive.
4: Набий желудок и пуста голова. Закусил слегка.
0: That gives it away right there. That, I think...
4: Закусил слегка.
2: Emily lives there from Netflix.
0: That sounds just like the language that they're speaking.
1: No, I...
0: Well, because they are.
1: Is it this?
0: I can't read that. Kim just nope. Wrote on a yellow notepad in bright orange marker.
1: Wait, can you read it now?
0: No!
1: Right
0: with a pen.
2: 224-1234.
0: Yes, that's it.
1: Pen.
0: Yes, that's correct.
2: What language is that? And we will reveal the winner of those
1: Salt
2: tickets
1: lick.
2: To see The Lion King next.
0: See you then, comrades.
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7: 195 eastbound, slow between 95 and the Washington Bridge, westbound under the speed limit from the East Shore Expressway overpass heading out past Broadway. 95 southbound, pretty sluggish before Smithfield Ave heading into downtown. Both sides watch for backup hopping onto 195 east. 146 southbound, the access road at 295 remains closed. We've got crews working to clean up an overnight crash there. The ramp from 295 south to 146 south is blocked as well. 99 south, your only option is hopping onto 295 south.
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14: How often do you stop to wonder whether you should share something that's revealing, maybe even embarrassing, with a partner, a friend, or even your boss? In her new book called Revealing, The Underrated Power of Oversharing, behavioral scientist Leslie John says doing just that can help you deepen relationships that are vital to your life. We need people to trust us in order to get things like love, friendship, and career success. That's what she told us. When you make yourself vulnerable by revealing something sensitive, it does make other people trust you. In turn, when you ask someone to reveal something about themselves, showing that interest will generally lead someone to like you more. Why? Because people like to be asked about themselves, she says. It also signals that they are discriminating and choosy, but in a good way. I'm Dr. Sanjay Gupta, helping you live a better life.
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0: You know, I should have known the language because I watch Heated Rivalry. Anyway.
1: Let's go to Pawtucket, or as they call it, the St. Petersburg of Rhode Island. It's Mike. Mike, nice to see you. Good morning.
0: Hi, Mike. How are you?
2: Morning, guys. How you doing?
0: Good morning. How's your Wednesday going so far? For the longest time, I thought it was Tuesday today, but it's Wednesday. How are you? Everything good?
2: It's good. It's good. Yeah, everything's good.
0: Good, good. What language is that in?
2: Russian.
1: Duh. Nice job.
3: Vidanya.
1: And for knowing it, you've won a fantastic communist prize.
0: You won a pair of tickets to see Disney's The Lion King, the world's number one musical. It's running at PPAC right now as we speak. And I believe your show is for June 2nd. Congratulations.
2: Thank you.
1: All right, pick up some borscht on the way over.
3: Oh, borscht. Turn me off because I didn't know the Russians also had the
0: oh, yeah.
3: Because I always hear it in like Law and Order. And it's just a lot of V's. Oh, we want you to. Or is that Transylvania?
0: I think that's Dracula. Mike, we're going to put you on hold to get some info from you. We hope you have the best time, okay?
2: Thank you.
3: Awesome. Did your kids go through this when they were younger and say it was Let It Go or Hakuna Matata or that, oh my God, Johnny, Johnny, Yes, Papa or Daddy Finger? Where they would watch it on YouTube in all different languages. Did they ever go through that?
0: A little bit, but
3: my kids were obsessed.
0: Which one do you remember the most? Like, oh, Let It Go.
3: So I remember Let It Go in all of the languages. And then.
1: I have that in Russian if you want to hear that.
3: Yeah, let's hear it.
1: Hold on 1 second. I have everything here.
4: Отпусти и забудь, что прошло уже не вернуть.
3: Actually, beautiful. It is.
4: Отпусти,
3: and then they would have one of the videos that was all the language. So it would go through the whole song. It would start with Russian, then it would go to like Norwegian, then it would go to Japanese.
1: Oh, I got that too.
3: It was
0: like Epcot.
3: It was.
0: There are some parents right now twitching.
3: I don't know if every other kid went through this, but the Johnny, Johnny, Yes, Papa. Do you know what that is?
0: Can you sing it?
3: It's not a singing. It's Johnny, Johnny, Yes, Papa, eating candy. No, Papa, telling lies. No, Papa, open your mouth. Ha, ha, ha. Is this it? I don't remember the music, but.
0: Is it from Coco Melon?
3: No.
0: Oh.
1: I don't know if this
3: is
1: any
3: words.
1: No,
3: that's
5: not it. Eating sugar.
4: No, Papa.
5: Telling lies.
4: Twinkle little star. How I wonder.
3: Ha, ha, ha. All right, so ours didn't have music to it. But the German one is so scary. It is like he's back in the day.
0: Ooh.
3: Johnny, Johnny.
4: Yes, Papa.
3: Ja, Papa.
4: Ja, Papa.
3: Eating sugar.
4: No, Papa.
3: In the clink. No music.
1: All I have is the one with the music.
0: Thank you, Sarah. It's also from Coco Melon.
3: Oh, is it?
0: I guess.
3: We never watched Coco Melon.
0: No, I know. I'm sorry.
5: Johnny.
4: Yeah, Papa.
3: This is a nice one.
4: Nein, Papa.
0: Nein, Papa.
4: Nein, Papa.
3: Nine, Papa. No, the guy's so much scarier.
0: I don't like how suggestive it is. It just sounds so creepy.
3: Open your mouth.
0: That's what I'm saying.
3: And let me take my dental tool and extract the tooth. You will not eat sugar.
6: What are you doing?
1: Is it this one? I don't know. Oh, whatever. We're very late.
0: We're unhinged right now.
3: I'm going to find it.
0: All right, Kim, you find it. We're going to get into a whole lot more coming up, if you have anything.
1: Oh, we have a job to do. We have to play music and other stuff, too.
3: Oh, yeah.
0: If you have a song or scary rhyme that makes you twitch, let us know at 224-1234.
1: Twitch in a good way.
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0: 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If you missed it a little while ago, we talked about the best outdoor toys to keep kids in your life busy. Doesn't mean if it could be your nieces, your nephews, your kids, whoever. And so we asked for suggestions because we already went through the reusable water balloons, the stomp rockets, the walkie-talkies. So Earl said, you mentioned lawn darts, Jay.
1: I did.
0: Lawn darts were actually a lot of fun, says Earl. When I was growing up, nothing was cooler, though, than a super soaker.
2: Oh, I hate super soakers.
1: Why?
0: Because they hurt.
2: And people shoot you in the face with them.
0: The water.
1: Did this happen to you a lot?
2: Maybe.
0: The water comes at you really fast. Do they even still make the top of the line?
2: Oh,
0: remember
2: yeah.
0: The super soakers that were even, so intense?
2: They're militaristic now. Oh, and then you get hit in the eye with one. It's like your eyeball gets a chunk out of it.
0: No. Oh, no. I'm looking at some of the super soaker. They kind of look, I don't know, Kim. They kind of look puny.
1: They sounds like you're holding a lot of trauma about super soakers, Kim.
2: I kind of am. No, wait. You have to see the big
1: Were you chased
2: ones.
1: Around with super soakers as a child?
2: Well, you know what? Oh. We always had a pool. Yeah.
0: This one.
2: Look at
0: that. Fun Wee electric water gun toy for kids and adults. Light up automatic squirt gun. It says most strongest water blaster.
1: No.
0: Long range.
1: No.
0: Powerful, high powered, fully auto blaster.
1: It's got to be super soaker brand.
0: That is intense. This thing is intense.
2: Okay.
0: That is scary.
2: Look at this thing. It's like a semi-automatic.
0: Oh, but but the colors say otherwise. I'm talking about the big white super soaker with all the tubes and like the neon colors.
1: Yeah. And like the two tanks and the pressure tank,
0: the tank
1: and the regular tank.
0: Not tube. That's what I was looking for.
1: But not
0: tank.
1: The one where.
2: You mean like that one? It's got the like, it almost looks like a propane
0: we
2: tank.
0: Need
2: on
0: tanks.
1: No, Kim, type in XP35.
0: Right. What?
1: That was the old school super soaker XP. Model.
0: It sounds like a printer.
1: It does.
2: 35.
0: Oops. Super soakers.
1: That was like the standard base model. And then you could get like the XP50, the XP100.
2: I was going to say the XP100 is.
0: And you got to pump it up. A few times.
2: Pump, pump, pump it up.
0: You know it. That's what we're going to do at Pajama Jam. So the other text coming in, 224-1234. Michelle in Warwick, slip and slide and a bunch of balloons. Mm. Yes, the balloons got everywhere, but I tell the kids I'll give $5 to whomever can pick up the most balloons, and her yard is cleaned up within minutes.
1: Oh, slip and slide.
2: You know what? That's a great idea. They now have the super long, super slip and slides that have almost like Bellagio fountains, so that it stays wet, you know, to put the bucket of water down it.
0: Very what is true. It,
2: does, it, does like water ballet.
0: Does dolphins on each side.
2: Yeah.
0: Allie in West Warwick. She said, not sure if you said this or not, but good old-fashioned sprinklers. And also she mentioned the Skip It.
2: I loved Skip It.
0: If I tried to skip it right now, I would skip to the emergency room.
2: All right, did you have the lemon or did you have the regular ball for Skip It?
0: It was a regular ball, the counter.
2: I think the original
0: one. Skip it, skip it.
2: The original one might have been the lemon.
0: What's the lemon?
2: All right, hold on.
1: While you do that, we now go to Kim's slip and slide. Ooh, majestic fountains.
0: It is. Thank you.
2: All right. So, no, it's faster than that.
1: Oh, okay.
2: Lemon Twist was the 70s. Skip It was the 80s. Here's the lemon one. And you put it around your ankle and it was a lemon.
0: I've never seen that before.
2: Yeah. Well, that's because you're not old.
0: No, but I am. But there's no counter on the ball?
2: No, you had to count by yourself.
0: What?
2: Manual.
1: No, that's the best part about the Skip
0: Come
1: It.
0: On, there's a counter on the ball. So skip it, skip it.
2: So the person doing it would have to skip it. And then the other person would have an abacus.
0: Would have what?
2: Abacus.
1: Abacus?
2: Abacus.
0: I thought you were singing Hakuna Matata again.
2: Yeah. Oh, but modern versions and retro remakes
0: of the Skip
2: feature It? Digital counters of the lemon.
0: You can get a lemon?
2: Yes.
0: Ooh, good to know.
1: You have to know. It's the very best thing of all.
0: There's a counter on this ball. Bye.

0: break your butt.
1: Do you remember what company made it?
0: Funko? No, what's it called?
1: Funko.
2: Come on, everybody. Skip it. Roaring good fun from Tiger Toys.
1: Tiger Toys.
0: Tiger Toys.
3: Here's the problem with the digital counter, my friends.
1: It's not digital. It's analog.
0: No, it was very much. It was. All right. Yeah, it wasn't fancy.
3: Even with the built-in counter, the problem is you don't get the child classic core memory of arguing with whoever was there counting that they had it wrong because you were counting and you had 57 and they're like, no, you only had 54.
1: Now, trust me, you still argue because your number never matched what was on the ball.
0: Agreed. It was so frustrating.
3: And then everybody would get mad and go in their houses and then their moms would be like, go back out there, work it out.
0: Get off your iPad.
3: Yeah, we didn't have those.
0: I know. Did you ever have moon shoes?
1: Yes.
0: Anyone?
1: Yep.
3: No, I wasn't allowed to have those.
0: Same, because my mom would say, you're going to break your neck.
3: Break your ankle.
0: Oh, ankle.
3: Break your ankle. Break your neck.
0: 224-1234. The summer toys of the present and even the past. We've got Becca's World next.
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5: Both sides of 95 backed up on the ramps to 195 east. Northbound heavy past the zoo and around the Thurber's Curve. Southbound heavy volume. Couple of slowdowns between the Pawtucket S curves and downtown. 195 east slow between 95 and the Washington Bridge. Westbound is slow just before the East Shore Expressway overpass getting out past Broadway. 146 southbound access road at 295 remains closed. Crews working the cleanup and overnight crash there. The ramp from 295 south to 146 south is blocked for that same crash. 99 south, your only option is hopping onto 295 South. I'm Robin Murphy with your Right Now Traffic.
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9: We've talked a lot about measles over the past year, but mumps has largely flown under the radar, even though it's been making a bit of a comeback as well. That's because fewer people are getting the MMR vaccine, which stands for measles, mumps, and rubella. The vaccine's been around for decades. It is effective. It is safe. What makes mumps outbreaks difficult to contain is that symptoms usually don't appear for 2 to 3 weeks after someone's been exposed. And that can make it hard to pin down where that exposure took place. And someone who is infected can transmit the virus to someone else before they are symptomatic. If you get sick, which could manifest like a run-of-the-mill respiratory virus or the telltale swelling of your cheeks and jaw, all you can really do at that point is to treat the symptoms and also isolate yourself so you don't infect anyone else. I'm Dr. Sanjay Gupta, helping you live a better life.
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12: I'm 12 News meteorologist TJ Del Santo. Partly sunny skies today. It'll be warm and a little bit humid. It could be a quick shower or thunderstorm late in the day, but most of the area will stay dry. Highs around 83, 70s at the coast. Partly cloudy tonight. Late night lows down to about 59. Much cooler tomorrow with sunshine giving way to clouds and some afternoon showers. Highs of 73.

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2: Bad Bunny has a voice cameo in Toy Story 5. Per Disney, the musician is playing the effortlessly cool and mysterious. The character's name is Pizza with Sunglasses. That's it.
3: Pizza with Sunglasses.
2: Doesn't have a name. It's just called Pizza with Sunglasses. And it's out, by the way, Toy Story 5, June 19th.
3: I'm surprised he's not playing someone who sings, like a doll with a button in the back.
2: Maybe the pizza sings and we don't know.
3: Maybe.
2: Could be. Are you going to go see Toy Story 5 in the theaters?
3: Absolutely.
2: Did they say that this is it?
3: No, they never say this is it.
2: Yeah, because you just never know. Rhode Island's own Joe Mazzulla of the Boston Celtics.
3: So cool.
2: Won the 2025-2026 NBA Coach of the Year Award. This is Mazzulla's first Coach of the Year victory and somewhat surprisingly, the first win by a Celtics coach in more than 40 years.
3: Wow. So I didn't know that.
2: Congratulations to Joe Mazzulla.
3: Johnston's own.
2: Wow. Speaking of local basketball coaches, one of our Real Housewives of Rhode Island, Rosie, got into it a little bit with Dave Portnoy from Barstool Sports over this rumor that she had this alleged affair with a former college, local college basketball coach. She quickly took to Instagram to put those rumors to rest, and she had the receipts. More about the affair she allegedly had at her old job, but she also, once again, she's denied it many times.
3: She said she didn't even know this and still doesn't
2: know. The coach.
3: The coach.
2: She said, I've never been in a car with him. I've never met him.
3: Never had an affair with anyone, she says.
2: Yes. My DMs were blowing up once again. And whenever this comes out, there's always, well, do you think it's true? What do you know?
3: If I were her, I'd be annoyed too. Like, enough. She has denied this so many times over the years.
2: Yeah. And I also think that Bravo was probably like, we wish you saved the receipts for the reunion. New episode, by the way, of Real Talk Rhody, all about Real Housewives of Rhode Island, will be out in just a few hours.
4: I didn't know what accusations could do to your reputation.
2: It's fine. Thank you. TV Tonight series premiere of Spider Noir on Amazon. Nicolas Cage stars in this live action series based on the Marvel comic Spider-Man Noir.
5: No, thank you.
3: He loves comic books and like superheroes and all that.
5: Oh, I love them. They're awesome.
3: Follow-up question.
2: Ah, Nicolas Cage. The Andy Cohen clip.
5: What?
3: Follow-up question.
2: Oh. When did you...
5: Follow-up question.
2: There it is.
5: Did you date Nick Cage?
2: And Kim served it right up for you. The second season premiere of A Good Girl's Guide to Murder, nice, is out on Netflix.
3: I might watch that.
2: Second season finale of Hollywood Squares on CBS.
5: Ew, is Nate still hosting that?
2: I think so.
5: He's so corny.
2: It does not say otherwise.
3: It was always super corny, though.
5: Yeah, but when Tom Bergeron did it, it was somehow better.
2: He's one of the celebrities on,
5: On
2: Squares. Neil Brennan, Whitney Cummings, Ariana DeBose, Mark Duplass, Arsenio Hall, Tiffany Haddish, Miss Pat, and Drew Barrymore is the center
5: Arsenio.
2: Square.
3: That is quite an eclectic group.
5: Ooh, ooh, ooh, ooh.
3: God, he was such a fad.
2: Arsenio?
3: Are you going to talk about The Testaments?
2: That was going to be my final. The first season finale of The Testaments is out on Hulu. Don't worry, Kim watched it 7 hours ago.
3: I watched it at midnight.
1: Oh, my God.
3: Under his eye. I watched it at 12:05 to be precise. I can't wait. I'm not saying a thing about it.
2: Okay.
3: Because I can't wait for people to watch it. I want to know what they think. So after you watch it, text me.
2: And coming up, it's Small Wins Day. Think about those small wins that get you through your day. We want to hear all about it at 224.
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11: People have started using AI for all sorts of things, but I cannot think of an area where the stakes are higher than your health. First of all, I'll tell you this. I know doctors who have cracked some seemingly impossible cases with the help of AI, so it can be a powerful tool. But AI can also hallucinate, provide bad advice, and be just as confident when it does that. If you do decide to plug any personal medical information into one of these chatbots, you should know that while the companies that created them have robust privacy protections in place, they are not bound by HIPAA, like your healthcare provider is. Whatever the advice presented to you, take it with a degree of healthy skepticism. Always get a second opinion. And remember, if you ever experience concerning symptoms, skip the AI consult and head straight to the ER. I'm Dr. Sanjay Gupta, helping you live a better life.
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1: 92 Pro FM mornings. What? Coming up, your chance to see BTS, national keyword to get you into one of six cities BTS will be performing live in. It is the BTS Blitz, national keyword after 8. All right, right now at 224-1234, it is Small Wednesday. Think about the little things that you say, oh, that just made my day so much better, but it's not something major, and that's what we celebrate today. On my half birthday. Thank you, Mallory, who wished me a happy half birthday. 224-1234.
2: You're just fishing for happy birthdays? Happy half birthdays?
1: Happy half birthdays, to be exact. Anyway, my small win today, you know, this time of year, if you have kids in elementary school specifically, it seems like there's some sort of spirit day or something.
3: Every day.
1: Something to acknowledge, right?
3: Wear colors that represent you.
1: What? I'd wear black. So my small win today was that I remembered that Ariel, it was hat day.
3: Ooh.
1: And Iris has show and share today, and I remembered both.
3: Nice. Well done.
1: Instead of getting the text this morning, hey, where's Iris's show and share? Where's the hat?
2: Why is show and tell now called show and share?
1: I don't know. I don't know when that changed. I could not tell you when that changed. I clocked that when Ariel was in pre-K and preschool.
2: Was it before or after crisscross applesauce?
1: Probably around the same time.
3: Okay. No, I would say way after. Crisscross applesauce was like at least 20 years ago.
1: Yeah.
3: And show and share. I don't know if my school or our school calls it that.
1: Did they call it show and tell?
3: What was the show and share?
1: It was something about insects because they're studying insects. So I had her.
3: So it's related.
1: Well, I had her bring in Hungry Hungry Caterpillar.
3: Nice.
1: Is that what it's called?
3: The Hungry Caterpillar.
1: What did I say? Yeah.
3: You said Hungry Hungry.
1: Hippos?
3: That's really hippos.
1: Hungry Hungry Hippos.
3: Our school had to put out a thing, please no stuffies, because every kid was bringing in stuffies. Yeah.
1: So those are my small wins today.
3: All right. My small win was at the top of my driveway, I somehow collected so many cardboard boxes. I feel like it started at Christmas and just never, I could never get it down
1: to
3: zero.
1: It never let up.
3: But I also have that big spruce tree.
1: Yeah.
3: And so the pine needles just go crazy. So my trash and recycle is at the top of my driveway. And of course, then the cardboard's all gross and covered with pine needles. So I made the kids go out last night. I'm like, this is it. We are doing this. We're doing it right now. And so we did it. But the pine needles had been there to the point where they actually composted themselves and made like soil.
1: Oh. Into the cardboard?
3: Well, like around it.
1: What?
3: Oh, yeah. But we got it done.
1: Okay, good.
3: And then I went out today.
1: So you got rid of the cardboard?
3: Yeah.
1: Good.
3: It's all in the recycle bin. And then I went out today, and it doesn't look like it's recycle week.
2: No, it's not.
3: Ah, damn it.
1: What?
3: So now I got to drag that back in full.
1: No!
3: I know.
1: Just leave it out for the week. Just leave it out for next week.
3: No, you can't leave it out.
2: Bad neighbor.
1: Sorry. Anyway.
3: Are you kidding? Dickie would go crazy.
2: Yes, he would. Last week I bit my cheek when I was chewing some gum.
1: Ouch.
3: I hate that.
2: And it like got a little bit like swollen. Oh. And I kept biting it over and over again.
1: No.
2: And then over the weekend it healed.
3: Oh, thank goodness.
2: That's my small win.
1: That is a small win.
3: It's like a mosquito bite. Like that's what it, like that's the shape of the bump.
1: It is. Don't you get so mad when you accidentally bite the inside of your cheek or your tongue?
3: Yeah.
1: Accidentally?
3: Yeah.
1: It is. It's
3: like stubbing your toe.
1: Well, there's nobody else to blame except yourself.
3: Exactly.
1: It makes me so mad.
3: Why was I chewing so carelessly?
1: 224-1234. We are going to, it's small wins. You can text or call us what your small win is.
2: Let's go to the phone right now and say hey to Mandy in Westerly. Good morning, Mandy. What's your small win today?
4: Good morning. My dad came home from the hospital without any major injuries to his hand.
1: Oh, what happened to his hand?
4: He was power washing the neighbor's house and lost his footing, and he put his hand out in front of the stream and hit his pinky finger.
3: Yeah. Whoa. Did he almost cut it off?
4: Yeah, he had to go to the hospital here in Westerly, and they sent him up to Providence to make sure there was no major injuries to inside of his hand.
3: Yeah, that's a pretty big win, but I'll count it as a small. I will allow it.
1: Thank you.
3: As a small win.
2: Thank you, Mandy.
3: I did that once, Mandy, but sliced my thigh.
1: Oh! with the power washer?
3: Oh, my God. It hurt. I was dragging it up to the pool deck, and then accidentally, I should have not had my hand on the trigger, accidentally did it, and then the hose went like crazy and right across my thigh. It hurts so bad.
1: And it's too bad because watching power washing videos is so satisfying. And you can't even enjoy it if you cut off your pinky.
3: Right.
2: Jessica in Fall River, what's your small win today?
0: I am going to be to work on time today, despite my son missing the bus and having to bring him to school and throwing my entire morning routine off.
3: Wow.
1: Congratulations. Aren't you so happy for yourself?
0: Yes. It throws my whole day off if I'm even 5 minutes late. So I'm a happy girl this morning.
2: How far is work from your kid's school?
0: Well, I had to go back home and shower and get my little one ready for the day, too. So.
1: Wow. You did it in record time. Jeez.
2: If I had done that much already today, I would be done for the day already.
1: You just call it a day.
0: I'm about there, but we're going to fake it till we make it.
2: Okay. Thank you, Jessica. Thank you for the call.
3: Today would have been a messy bun day for me. I was like,
2: messy bun?
3: Yeah, 5 minutes late always threw me off, too.
1: 224-1234, what's your small?
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10: Crash being cleared, 95 northbound, just past Thurber's Avenue. Everybody's been moved into the right shoulder, out of the center lane, so things should start moving easier, but it is slow from 37 all the way up into the city. Southbound mostly under the speed limit. Pawtucket S curves into downtown, back up on the ramp to 195 east. Eastbound slow from 95 to the Washington Bridge. Stop and go westbound from exit 1 in Seekonk all the way out past Broadway. 146 southbound at 295. That access road remains closed following an overnight crash. The ramp from 295 south to 146 south is closed as well. I'm Robin Murphy with your Right Now Traffic.
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4: Trump endorsement carries the day again. Good morning, this time in Texas, where challenger Ken Paxton has ousted Republican Senator John Cornyn. Here at home, the state signing off. Providence going to get control of the schools again after a six-year run of state oversight. Massachusetts Congressman Jake Auchincloss is calling it personally disqualifying Maine Democratic Senate candidate Graham Flatner and a Nazi tattoo, which has since been covered up. In sports, the Red Sox latest skid hits four as they lose to the Braves series opener at Fenway 7-6. Johnston's Joe Mazzulla named the NBA Coach of the Year. I'm Bill Haberman.
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5: Crash being cleared. 95 northbound after Thurber's Avenue. It is slow around the Thurber's curve, and you've got slow moving traffic 437 up past Route 10. Southbound under the speed limit from the Pawtucket S curves all the way into downtown Providence. 195 westbound stop and go from exit 1 right through East Providence. 146 southbound access road at 295 has been reopened following an overnight crash. Watch for residual delays through there for at least the next.
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14: I'm 12 News meteorologist TJ Del Santo. Partly sunny skies today. It'll be warm and a little bit humid. There could be a quick shower or thunderstorm late in the day, but most of the area will stay dry. Highs around 83, 70s at the coast. Partly cloudy tonight. Late night lows down to about 59. Much cooler tomorrow with sunshine giving way to clouds and some afternoon showers. Highs of 73.
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0: 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We want to send you to see BTS. This is the BTS Blitz. Six cities you choose. But once that city has been selected, that's it. And right now, we've got your national keyword that you need to text in for your chance to win a trip to see BTS. We take care of your flights, your hotel, and of course, tickets to see one of the biggest boy bands in the world right now. It's BTS. Text the national keyword youth.
1: I have a question.
2: Did you say youth?
3: Yeah, two youths.
0: Youth. That's the second My Cousin Vinny reference of the day.
1: Yeah, two youths.
0: I was really impressed because I said, great, a movie reference from 35 years ago. And I was only off by one. It was 34 years ago.
1: It only came out in 1992.
0: Text the national keyword youth. Not to be confused with youths.
1: Two youths.
2: Oh. The youth.
1: That movie coming up.
3: Excuse
1: twice.
3: Me, Your Honor.
0: Exactly.
3: Two youths.
0: Yes.
1: Did you hear that before?
0: Where did I... Text the national keyword youth, Y-O-U-T-H, to 95819. That's your chance to see a couple of youths. Actually, there's seven
4: BTS members.
0: Seven of them. Text the national keyword youth to 95819.
1: Do not text it to 224-1234.
0: No. Does anybody remember the band Sonic Youth?
1: Of course.
0: Yes!
4: Hold on.
1: Pass the Dutchie.
4: No, that's musical youth.
1: Oh, that's musical youth.
0: Sorry. You were 10 toes on the ground.
1: I was so... Well, I did question it.
0: No, Sonic Youth. That was like... What was it? Sunday? What were some of their songs? Do you have one? Do you have a Sonic Youth?
4: I do.
0: Jam? Pajama Jam? Teenage Riot?
4: Hold on. Teenage Riot? Sure.
1: And Sunday, yes, was...
0: Yes.
1: Them.
0: Sonic Youth.
1: Yeah, musical youth is the one I remember. I don't remember this.
0: 95.5 WBRU. All right, let's get back to your small wins at 224-1234.
5: This generation rules the nation with
1: Get to it.

0: That's my favorite Sonic Youth song.
1: Shut up.
2: All right, we are talking about our small wins at 224-1234.
1: Somebody passed the duchy. Somebody already did pass the duchy to me.
2: Justine and Johnston, first sip of coffee. It makes me smile. Justine, I have to tell you, I tried something this morning and I don't know why I don't learn my lesson. I did decaf this morning just to kind of ease into the day. Why do I do that to myself? Decaf.
1: I do it for my third cup of coffee.
2: That's smart. To sort of ease, just to
1: ease off.
2: Calm down a little bit.
1: Yeah.
2: No,
1: it's that hard withdrawal, man.
0: It's your methadone?
1: Yes. Yes.
2: It's not funny.
1: I don't want to end up like Ray Charles withdrawing from heroin. Don't you remember from the movie?
0: Oh, I didn't see that
2: movie. Jamie Foxx?
1: Yes.
2: Oh.
1: And Ray Charles infamously got hooked on heroin and then detoxed like on his own in bed. And
2: it was horrible. Now. Yeah.
1: I can't believe he didn't die.
2: No, sorry.
0: Did you think it was something else?
2: Oh, my God. We're going to get canceled. Justine and Johnston, thank you for that. Kelly and Warwick's stepdaughter just got approved for her loan to buy a house.
1: Yay!
2: Good luck. You know what I've been doing when I can't sleep at night? I go on
0: Zillow.
2: Yeah, why do I do that?
0: I don't know why, but they just lost a major MLS listing.
1: They did.
0: Service.
1: They're suing.
0: The other day, yeah.
2: Really?
1: Yeah. The company, MLS, said they violated some like fine print of the agreement.
2: And by MLS, you mean Major League Soccer, right?
1: Yes. Yeah.
2: Thank you.
0: the something listing service, multiple listing service.
2: Chelsea and Plainfield, my small win, had to complete preschool registration packet for this morning. And of course, she waited until last minute. Jay, do you know what it takes to complete registration for school? Do you know, like, besides
1: how many pages?
0: Okay. No, I have no idea.
2: So it's beside, not even, right, Kim knows, like, it's not just the pages, but it's pay stub. Well, not pay stubs, but
1: No. She had to have 8 pay stubs, W-2s.
2: Oh, to show the address, right?
1: Tax returns from both parents, birth certificate, medical records, the whole shebang.
0: Vaccination record.
2: It's crazy.
0: Separate from the medical records.
1: And then we're not even including the essays you have to write about your child.
2: I didn't have to do that.
1: Oh, God, I did.
2: Wait, for preschool?
1: Yes.
2: Okay, yeah. So preschool is a different, because I just did kindergarten registration last week, and there was 5 different major things you needed, and I had to go into our secret box where the birth certificates were, had to call the pediatrician to get the record. There was a lot. There's a lot that goes into it.
1: Or you try to go on my portal, and you can't remember the password.
2: The portal.
0: Oh, you forgot your password?
2: The
0: that
2: portal,
0: never happens to you.
2: The portal. I know.
1: The portal.
2: The portal. The portal of darkness.
1: I have to do this for camp. Because I forgot you have to do it every year.
2: No.
1: And then I'm like, and then Julian got 2 of his vaccinations at school. And I don't know if they sent the paperwork home. So now I got to find it. Oh, my God. Then you have to put in a bill to show you're at the address. And then I would have to black out the amount because I was late on a bill. I didn't want anyone to know.
2: 224-1234.
0: You were late?
2: We want to know what your small win is. Text, call us. Leave us a voice note. We want to hear from you next.
3: 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And so we say we have a hear it on the stereo.
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6: Crash has been cleared 95 northbound after Thurber's Avenue. Northbound slow from 37 up towards Route 10. You're slow from the zoo up into the city as well. Southbound, a slow ride from the Pawtucket S curves all the way into downtown. 195 westbound, stop and go from exit 1 and Seekonk out past Broadway. Eastbound slow from 95 to the Washington Bridge. Crash has been cleared. 146 southbound at 295. That access road has been reopened. Watch for residual delays through there for at least the next.
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11: A better life with Dr. Sanjay Gupta.
12: We all know how important it is to stay active as we age, especially as we get older.
10: But I've come to realize that for as good as people are about getting their cardio in, a lot of older folks really don't seem to be doing the recommended amount of strength training or even understand why it's so important. It helps you stay functional and therefore independent for as long as possible. Certified strength and conditioning specialist Dana Santis says a great place to start is not with dumbbells or barbells, but with your body weight, which allows you to build strength while also learning how your body moves and where your limitations exist. It also reduces the risk of overwhelming your connective tissue, which adapts more slowly than muscles as we get older. Once you're comfortable, you can dial up that intensity, but do it slowly, do it carefully. I'm Dr. Sanjay Gupta, helping you live a better life.
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0: 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Becca Burger battle at 8:45. You're battling it out to see the very funny Bill Burr, Massachusetts native. He loves coming back to New England. He's going to be the first stand-up comedian ever to headline at Centerville Bank Stadium on Friday, June 12th. You can win tickets along with a Jordan's Jungle gift card, and that's at 8:45. Right now, we are talking about your small wins. It's Small Wednesday at 224-1234. Whether it's not forgetting yet another spirit day, or not forgetting to put cardboard out, or having a bite from the inside of your cheek heal, those are our small wins.
1: Don't keep
0: gnawing at it. 224-1234. Kaylee in Sterling, Connecticut. Not one person raised their voice while getting ready for school today.
1: Wow.
0: Kaylee, a lot of us are very jealous.
1: That's
0: I think
1: really big. From socials, sitting on the porch with coffee, terriers, and listening to Becca and Kim win the morning show.
0: What happened to Jay?
1: He's got a, what's that guy's name again?
2: Jay, I hate you.
0: Monica and Fall
3: the
0: River.
3: Guy, what's your name again?
0: I washed my dishes before leaving the house today.
1: Wow.
0: Monica, wow, show off. No, that's a huge deal.
1: Stacy says, woke up to doggy kisses. Better than doggy puke.
4: Yeah, it also depends on where the doggy's kissing you.
0: Justine in Middletown hit step goal twice this week, and it's only Wednesday.
1: I don't know. I'm going to not read the person's name.
0: Okay.
1: Finding out my ex-wife is still not happy with her third husband, I guess I escaped sheer doom. Who knew? It's a win for my team.
0: What a petty Betty.
1: What a win.
0: Wow.
1: I mean, I guess I would feel the same.
0: Roasted.
1: Like, haha, you gave me up and I was a good one.
0: Or maybe it's more like dodged a bullet kind of situation.
1: Right. I think maybe both.
4: I don't know, Kim. Something tells me that if you broke up or got divorced, you would never hold a grudge against that person.
1: I don't think I would. I'm friends with a lot of my exes.
4: And you're really not friends with a lot of your exes, too.
1: Mm.
0: Go ahead. Say the thing that you always say.
4: Well, I need a specific name first.
0: Lucifer.
4: And which federal penitentiary is he currently spending in his incarceration?
1: And this is what makes him Lucifer. He escaped all of that unscathed. Creep.
0: 224-1234.
4: What's his parole officer's name?
0: Victoria in Cranston. My 10-year-old competed in a karate tournament this past weekend, and she placed first in her sparring division. It was her first time competing.
1: Wow, that's big.
0: Congratulations. To Victoria and her daughter. 224-1234. Your small wins. Juan in North Providence. My dog didn't go into the trash overnight.
1: Oh, that's good.
0: The dog? Watch out for the... I'm telling you, Juan. Watch out for the raccoons.
1: No, I think he means his inside trash.
0: No. But I'm saying...
1: Because they're always knocking it over.
0: True.
1: Oh. I actually got rid of my trash in my bedroom. Because he would always knock it over and get into it.
0: What's with the dogs in the trash?
1: Ugh, they love the trash.
4: There's food in there.
0: There's food in there. I can't wait to get in there. 224-1234. Small win from Tara in Riverside is hearing Musical Youth as she was heading out the door.
1: Yeah.
0: To work.
1: Pass the duchy. Bleep, bleep, bleep, bleep, bleep, bleep, bloop, bloop, bloop.
0: Kate in Warwick just got everything she needed to scan to finish kindergarten registration today.
1: Yes!
0: I love how many of you are just getting right. It's like a buzzer beater with this registration.
1: This is our second one. Carlos says it was easier for that other girl to get approved for her mortgage than signing any kid up for school.
0: Yes.
1: So true.
0: I get that. Got to work in 20 minutes over the bridge from Riverside to Cranston.
1: Wow.
0: Melissa in Riverside. That's a very big deal. A lot of commuters are very jealous of you right now.
1: Did you read Patty yet?
0: Not yet.
1: Kingstown. Small win, putting the kids on the bus on your day off and walking back in the house alone. Talk about a dopamine hit.
0: I'm so jealous of Patty. I think I've said this before. I can count the number of times I've been alone in my home. In the past 7 years, I can count the number of times on two hands.
1: Yeah.
0: Alone.
1: No one
0: in the house.
1: It gets better. Just wait. Just wait till
0: August.
1: They're both in school.
0: I know.
1: Right. There's a mental health therapist that says, I was told by a client I was the best they've ever had. Makes the hard weeks worth it.
4: At what? I hope mental health therapy.
1: Yes.
4: Okay.
1: And as someone
4: that is not good to cross those two things.
1: And as someone who has had a couple of providers throughout my life, That's big when you get a really good one.
0: That's major.
1: Yeah, it's major.
0: 224-1234, your small wins. Jen was at Target and the lines were crazy. And just as I started to get in a line, they opened up a new register and asked her to go in.
1: Wow.
0: That's like getting the golden ticket. That's like crossing the finish line first.
1: And you don't have to feel bad that you cut because they said it.
0: That's exactly it.
1: All right, Brittany from Swansea. My 8-year-old says field day today is his win. That's a win.
0: Every year. Live every day like it was field day.
1: My favorite game is...
0: Tug of war?
1: No, Battleship. They've got a big, giant, you know, the folding screens. The kids all sit on either side, and you have to throw balls over, and if you get hit by one of the balls, you're out.
0: Battleship?
1: And then you sank my battleship.
0: That's fun.
1: It's really fun.
0: And Lindsay, same with the bullseye, did a Target pickup, didn't catch one red light on the way or back.
1: Wow.
0: And I know which Target she goes to because that's the one I go to and I catch red lights all the time. 224-1234, what's your small win? We got Becca's World next.
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5: 195 westbound stop and go from the state line out past Broadway. Eastbound flow between 95 and the Washington Bridge work zone. 95 northbound heavy volume, handful of slowdowns just after 37 heading up into the city. Pretty jammed up though between Thurber's Ave and 195. Southbound is a slow ride getting out of the Pawtucket S curves all the way into downtown Providence. Back up on the ramp to 195 east and a heavy ride after 113 heading down towards Route 4. Stop and go on the 610 inbound start to finish. Both sides of 295 backed up getting through the work zone near the Douglas Pike. I'm Robin Murphy with your Right Now traffic.
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17: We all know how important it is to stay active as we age, especially as we get older. But I've come to realize that for as good as people are about getting their cardio in, a lot of older folks really don't seem to be doing the recommended amount of strength training or even understand why it's so important. It helps you stay functional and therefore independent for as long as possible. Certified strength and conditioning specialist Dana Santis says a great place to start is not with dumbbells or barbells, but with your body weight, which allows you to build strength while also learning how your body moves and where your limitations exist. It also reduces the risk of overwhelming your connective tissue, which adapts more slowly than muscles as we get older. Once you're comfortable, you can dial up that intensity, but do it slowly, do it carefully. I'm Dr. Sanjay Gupta, helping you live a better life.

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1: I'm 12 News meteorologist TJ Del Santo. Partly sunny skies today. It'll be warm and a little bit humid. It could be a quick shower or thunderstorm late in the day, but most of the area will stay dry. Highs around 83, 70s at the coast. Partly cloudy tonight. Late night lows down to about 59. Much cooler tomorrow with sunshine giving way to clouds and some afternoon showers. Highs of 73.

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2: Jesse Williams. I know him best as Dr. Jackson Avery on Grey's Anatomy.
3: Those eyes.
2: Those eyes, for real. He not only has a new wife, but they have a baby on the way. He got remarried recently to Alejandra Oneva.
4: Is it, or is it like Ilaria? And her name is really Alexandra.
2: Could be. She's pregnant, expecting the couple's first child together.
1: Bebe.
2: You might remember, I don't know how closely anybody followed the Jesse Williams saga with Jesse and his ex-wife. There was so much back and forth. It was one of the nastiest divorces and child custody situations.
3: Gosh, how do I not? How long ago was that?
2: It's been Aaron Drake Lee was his ex. They split. They have two kids together. They filed for divorce in 2017. The divorce was finalized 3 years later, but it was a long 3 years.
3: Oh my gosh. I can't believe I don't remember this.
2: I only followed it closely because I was such a fan of his. And
3: yeah, but I was too.
2: It just didn't make either party look great.
3: Good.
2: Yeah.
3: Yeah.
2: He also, did you know he spent time here in, he went to Moses Brown.
3: Yes, I did know that.
2: Yeah. His dad, or his, I couldn't remember what, one of the parents was a professor, I believe, at Brown.
4: Oh.
2: And that's how they spent time here.
4: And that's how they afforded Moses Brown.
3: Well, right.
2: Moses. Yes. Let's jump over to Toy Story 5. Just found out, you know, Bad Bunny has never met a cameo he didn't like. We can all thank Happy Gilmore, too, for this.
3: I'm a little disappointed in this story. Go on.
2: So his cameo in Toy Story 5, he's playing an effortlessly cool and mysterious character named Pizza with Sunglasses.
3: I mean,
2: is he playing an emoji? That's what it sounds like.
3: Missed opportunity for him to be a Bad Bunny.
2: Oh, a Bad Bunny stuffy.
3: Right.
2: Popping all along.
3: Yeah, maybe he's missing an eye.
4: His voice doesn't really fit that, though.
2: Well,
3: but that makes it even funnier.
2: No, but you know what? All I can think of right now is in Secret Life of Pets, Kevin Hart voicing that bunny
3: the
2: rabbit.
3: The bunny rabbit.
2: Oh,
3: yes.
2: So funny.
3: Yes.
2: Funny bunny, if you will. All right. Rhode Island Zone. Joe Mazzulla has won the NBA Coach of the Year award for his work with Boston Celtics. This is Mazzulla's first Coach of the Year victory and, somewhat surprisingly, the first win by a Celtics coach in more than 40 years.
3: That's crazy.
2: Did you give Running Point season 2 a go at all?
3: Not yet, but now that I don't have any of my shows left and Ted Lasso's not out till the end of summer, I'm going to give it a whirl again.
2: So I watched the first season. I'm done with the second season. Meh.
3: Is it same old, same old?
2: It's there. It's like furniture.
3: Yeah.
2: It's
4: wallpaper.
2: There. There are some very funny moments. You know what can I tell you what I don't like? And
3: yes.
2: This is such a silly thing to not like. So the name of the stadium is called the Ally Stadium, A-L-L-Y.
3: Yeah.
4: Like the bank?
2: No. Like a vitamin?
3: A vitamin?
2: I only say that because as soon as...
4: Are you sure it's not Ollie?
2: Oh, it might be. No, it's
4: O-L-L-Y?
2: No. It's... Okay, wait. No, it's A-L-L-Y. So maybe it is the bank. Here's why I...
4: Is it a purple logo with all lowercase letters? That's the bank.
2: Oh, it is?
4: Yes.
3: Yeah, I have an account.
2: They should do better marketing because I thought it was a vitamin.
3: I have an account there.
2: Good to know. This is why I don't like it. So they just show the outside of the stadium, which is clearly like AI.
3: Yeah.
2: But then as soon as it goes, because I have the subscription where it's
4: commercials. Well, excuse me.
2: Yeah, but it goes right to an Ally commercial.
4: Yeah, it's supposed to do that.
3: But I like that.
2: I don't like that.
3: That's product placement.
4: That's what they do.
2: I know, and I don't like it.
4: They do it a lot of the time. They'll go, and we do it. On our traffic breaks, it'll go sponsored by blah, blah, blah, blah, blah. And then it'll play a commercial for that product.
2: I know how it works. I don't like it.
3: And why don't you like it? Because I think it's like...
2: It seems so forced.
3: I think that's part of the money they get for the product placement.
2: I know.
3: It's like part of the
2: thing.
3: Does
2: Netflix need more money? I feel like Joellen. Do you think Brian really goes to the gym? That was just how I just felt. Anyway, Real Housewives vocal stem.
3: Listen, there are a lot of people out there who don't need more money. I'm not worried about Netflix.
2: Netflix, no, but that's what I'm saying. It seems greedy on their part. It seems cheap.
3: Everybody's greedy now.
2: Yeah, it's true.
3: Everyone.
2: I don't know why.
3: Just toss it on the pile.
2: I don't know why that, of all things, bothered
3: the
2: me about
3: goat
2: Running
3: pile.
2: Point.
3: Next to the river of blood, picking locusts out of our hair.
4: Is this from your thing again?
3: Revelations.
2: The Testaments?
4: Yes.
3: No. No, that's actual revelation.
4: Oh, okay.
2: Anyway,
4: that actually happened.
2: I say but all of that.
3: No, it hasn't happened yet. There's a frog on your face.
2: Maybe, do you have Prime? I know we're I'm past Becca's world late. Yeah. You have Prime?
3: Yeah. With commercials.
2: We both need to start watching off campus.
3: Okay.
2: Because if one more person asks me if I'm watching off campus, I'm going to lose it. Because I want to watch it, but I had to finish Running Point first.
3: Okay.
2: So we need to start. It's like heated rivalry.
3: I'm going
2: to
3: go off campus first. Then I'll go Running Point. If it's like furniture.
2: For more on Becca's World, follow us on Instagram and TikTok at 92ProFM.
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14: 95 southbound slow getting out of the Pawtucket S-curves all the way into downtown Providence. It's a heavy ride after 113 heading towards Route 4 as well. 95 northbound pockets of slow-moving traffic between 37 and 195. 195 eastbound slow between 95 and the Washington Bridge. Westbound is slow from the state line out past Broadway. Stop and go 610 inbound start to finish. 6 eastbound is backed up to just about Killingly Street. 146 southbound is backed up to Mineral Spring Avenue. I'm Robin Murphy with your Right Now Traffic.
15: No. A better life with Dr. Sanjay Gupta.
16: Have you ever noticed that you mostly breathe through one nostril at a time? Even when you're not sick, even when your allergies aren't bothering you. The body actually switches the dominant nostril as frequently as every 2 hours while we're awake. That's according to Adam Taylor, an anatomy professor at Lancaster University in the UK. This alternating cycle is automatic. It's regulated subconsciously by the hypothalamus and the brain, he said. Your body does this to give each nostril a chance to rest and repair so they don't get too dried out, which could make it easier for pathogens and inflammation to cause damage. Now, Taylor also said studies suggest the left nostril may be more dominant, and when the right nostril is dominant, the body is in a more alert or even stressed state. Who knew? Pretty fascinating stuff. I'm Dr. Sanjay Gupta, helping you live a better life.
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0: 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You're going to be jealous of the person who wins these Bill Burr tickets. Bill Burr live at Centerville Bank Stadium on June 12th. If you would like to be there, you need to go up against me in the Becca Burger battle.
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0: That's what it's called this week. 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
11: 195 westbound, stop and go from the state line to the Washington Bridge work zone. Eastbound is slow from 95 to the Washington Bridge. 95 southbound, still running mostly under the speed limit from the Pawtucket S curves into downtown Providence. It's slow too after 113, heading down past 117. Northbound under the speed limit from just after 37, heading up into the city. Over on 295 northbound, things are under the speed limit after 44, heading up towards the Douglas Pike. Southbound moving a little bit easier now between 146 and the Douglas Pike. I'm Robin Murphy with your right now traffic.
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1: Becca, who do you want to play against today? 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
1: Hey, Megan in Warwick, good morning.
0: Hi, Megan.
21: Good morning. How are you?
0: Oh, we're doing great. Have you ever played the Becca Burger Battle before?
21: I have not, but I'm excited to play today.
0: Awesome. You are fresh meat, fresh meat, fresh meat. Yeah. All right, I'm going to leave. I'm going to go live on Instagram at 92ProFM.
1: Great. If you want to witness Becca in that isolation chamber, follow 92ProFM on Instagram. Bye. Megan, here's the deal. You'll have 60 seconds to answer 5 pop culture trivia questions. If you don't know the answer, don't spend too much time thinking. Just say pass. We'll come back if you still have time. And in this game, Perfect. You need to best Becca, so you need to get more questions correct than she does. If you tie or lose, it'll force the bonus. and we'll open it up so everyone else has an equal shot as you to win those Bill Burr tickets. However, just for being selected as Slip and Slide, you've instantly won a $50 gift card to Jordan's Jungle. Congratulations.
21: Amazing. Thank you.
1: Put your 60 seconds up here on the clock. Are you ready?
21: I was born ready.
1: All right, Megan, here we go.
3: Well,
1: Ryan Reynolds went to the final Late Show without his wife because she is too polarizing. Who co-owns Wrexham FC with Ryan Reynolds? Oops.
21: Ooh, I'm going to have to pass that.
1: Oreo is releasing limited edition BTS cookies next month. BTS became the third group after The Monkees and Who to have three number one albums in less than a year.
21: The Beatles.
1: Drake has 42 songs on the Hot 100 this week, including the number one song. Drake is Jewish, but his Uncle Larry convinced Prince to convert to what religion?
21: Oh, I'm up to pass.
1: If you heard Barry Gibb die, don't worry, it's just a hoax. But name a Gibb that is no longer alive.
21: Andy.
1: Rivers Cuomo uploaded a bunch of covers to YouTube. Rivers is most typically associated with what band?
21: Oh, I'm up to pass that.
1: Who co-owns Wrexham FC with Ryan Reynolds?
21: Who co-owns Ryan FC? Rob McElney.
1: What religion was Prince?
21: Jehovah's Witness.
1: All right, we're out of time.
3: Wow.
1: You got, hold on 1 second. I just need to check something here because I think there's a discrepancy. You know what I'm talking about?
3: Andy?
1: Okay, so that is, that, all right, you got four of them correct.
3: Yeah, all that's right. Correct.
1: If Becky gets 3, 2, 1, or 0, you'll instantly win the tickets. We're going to put your volume down there, and we're going to invite her back in. It's going to be a very uphill battle for Becca today.
3: Don't tell her.
1: All right, we're going to bring her back in here. My sheet had a typo on it. That's why I needed to
3: Gotcha. Yep.
1: All right, Becca, welcome back in.
0: I love when you all talk in code.
1: We're going to put 60 seconds on your clock.
0: Okay.
1: Are you ready?
0: I think so.
1: Here we go.
0: Okay.
1: Ryan Reynolds went to the final Late Show without his wife because she is too polarizing. Who co-owns Wrexham FC with Ryan?
0: I don't know his name. It's the guy from It's Always Sunny in Philadelphia. He's like Carrie Fisher for me. Rob McLaren?
1: Ohio is releasing limited edition BTS cookies next month. BTS became the third group after The Monkees and Who to have three number one albums in less than a year.
0: The third group? Okay. I gotta pass.
1: Drake has 42 songs in the Hot 100 this week, including the number one song. Drake is Jewish, but his Uncle Larry convinced Prince to convert to what religion?
0: Jehovah's Witness?
1: If you heard Barry Gibb die, don't worry, it's just a hoax. Name a Gibb that is no longer alive.
0: My God. Barry Gibb. Oh, he was in an episode. Andy!
1: Rivers Cuomo uploaded a bunch of covers to YouTube. Rivers is most typically associated with what band?
0: Weezer.
1: BTS became the third group after The Monkees and Who to have three number one albums in less than a year?
0: New Kids on the Block.
1: New Kids on the Block. You got four of them right.
0: No way!
3: I cannot believe that The Monkees had three number one albums in a row.
0: Hey, we're the Monkees!
1: Megan and Warwick also got four right.
3: Can you believe that?
0: Oh, Megan, that's a little too close for comfort.
3: Yeah.
0: We might have to sign up and play Pop Culture Jeopardy. I'm looking for a third.
3: She was the very...
21: Oh, my gosh. I want to be on that show so bad.
0: Me, too!
3: She was the very best of the
21: totally
3: fresh meat.
0: Wow, Megan.
3: She was like a filet mignon.
0: Yeah, you are. Wagyu. Wagyu?
1: Wagyu. Megan, hold on 1 second. I'm going to send you over to the gym so that he can get your info for the Jordan's Jungle gift card. Feel free to call back and rematch anytime.
0: Thank you, Megan.
21: Awesome. Thank you guys so much. You have a great day.
0: You, too. Great vibes.
1: Let's go back and review who owns

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0: But what LA-based girl group canceled their reunion tour this month after weak ticket sales?
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0: Text the name of that group to 224-1234, and the 10th person to give it to us will instantly win tickets to go and see Bill Burr.
3: We've got that and a whole lot more. Oh, here's a little hint for you. 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
1: We said to you moments ago, Cat's Eye World Tour is completely sold out, so don't try and get tickets. But what LA-based girl group sold so few tickets that they had to cancel their reunion tour? For the answer, I haven't called anybody yet. Talk amongst yourselves for just 1 second, because I have the winner over here.
0: Yeah, that's fine.
1: Good. Hold on, I'll be right back.
0: Okay, sounds good. Go step into the phone booth.
2: Disappointed. The fact that Cat's Eye sold out when everybody, it's not just the answer to this, that Blue Dot Syndrome, they're calling it.
0: So
2: they can't sell tickets. There's so many bands.
0: The Blue Dot Syndrome is what?
2: So I guess when you go on to get tickets, there's a million blue dots that show available seats. So nothing is selling for a lot of these bands.
0: That is so sad. And I feel like, especially with this, the answer that we're about to reveal.
2: We're all so bummed.
0: I'm very bummed but I go back to what I said yesterday, which is I think that the expectation was too high and maybe it should have been a smaller
2: venue.
0: They
2: reached too far.
1: All right, let's reset.
0: Okay.
1: Moments ago, we said to you, Cat's Eyes World Tour is completely sold out.
0: Kim and I are professionals. I don't know if you know that.
2: Yeah.
1: What LA-based girl group canceled their reunion tour this month after weak ticket sales? And for the answer, hi, who's this?
0: Oh.
3: This is Jillian.
1: And what town are you from, Jillian?
3: Lakeville.
0: I love how excited you are to be in Lakeville. Are you from Lakeville or did you move to Lakeville?
3: We just moved to Lakeville like 5 years ago, and I love it.
2: You love it? Is there a lake there? I know that sounds obvious.
3: I know. So many lakes.
2: Okay.
3: Couple few lakes, couple few ponds.
1: Couple few. You are from Rhode Island.
2: It would be so, like, around here to have a town called Lakeview.
0: And there are no lakes.
2: With no lake.
0: Yes. I was just about to reveal where I live by telling you my address, and I will save it for off air.
2: Right.
0: But also, where are you originally from, Jillian?
3: South Shore.
0: Yeah, she's South Shore.
3: Yeah.
0: I can tell.
2: Lakeville is lovely. Yeah.
0: It is beautiful. Jillian, what is the answer to our Becca Burger Battle Bonus question? We never run out of music. Oops.
3: The Pussycat Dolls.
2: That is correct.
1: Pussycat Dolls is the correct answer, and for knowing it, you've won a fabulous prize.
0: Yeah, you're going to actually head out of Massachusetts and head to Rhode Island to see Bill Burr live Centerville Bank Stadium on June 12th. Congratulations.
3: Yay! Thank you.
0: You are so welcome. Thank you for being a listener from Lakeville.
3: No, you're welcome. Every day.
2: Oh, we love you.
0: Appreciate you, Jillian. Have a great day, and we're going to put you on hold.
3: Okay, guys. Thanks. Have a good one.
0: Thank you. All right. Coming up, it's Wellness Wednesday.
2: We ask the expert a health question that you have asked, that you want to know. We'll give you the answer next.
0: Yep. From Massage Envy, that's on the way. Right now, it's Morgan Wallen and Tate McRae on Pro FM.

0: 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Well, it's Wellness Wednesday, and we right now are joined by Amy Ull, a licensed massage envy expert, answering a wellness question for us. Hi, Amy Ull.
1: How you guys doing?
2: Now, you've been a massage therapist for 15 years over at Massage Envy, correct?
1: Yes, 15 years here, but I've been licensed for 26.
2: Oh, wow. So you've been doing this. You sound way too young for that. All right, so...
1: I am. I'm super young.
0: He participates in a lot of wellness. That's what happens.
2: That's it. All right, Amy, our question is from Tim in Woonsocket. He works outside most of the time in landscaping, and it gets rough on his back. I've never had a professional massage, but wondering what kind would be best for lower back relief and how often.
1: Okay, since he has a physical job and has never had a massage, I would recommend a customized focus massage with focus to his legs to start. And I would start with like every 2 to 3 weeks to start. And after that, maybe like for maintenance, every 4 to 5.
2: So you're saying legs and not lower back?
1: Absolutely. The reason why I'm saying that is because, you know, he has a physical job. He's on his feet. He's moving stuff around. What's keeping him up? His legs. His legs are tight. So once we start to relax his legs, starting from his feet, everything else begins to relax and it'll relieve his back.
2: Thank you so much.
0: Yeah, Emil, we appreciate you. This is Wellness Wednesday. And right now, caller 10-224-1234. We're going to hook you up with a 1 hour massage from Massage Envy. Submit your questions, by the way, for Wellness Wednesday at 92profm.com. Emil, thank you so much.
1: Thank you. Have a great day.
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0: 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Tickets are going fast for the 92 Pro FM Pajama Jam. You can join us for our... This is the first time we have ever done this.
1: I know. I'm so excited about it.
0: So if you are coming, if you're buying tickets, you're part of a pretty much a historic event.
1: I agree.
0: Right?
1: And we really are wearing pajamas.
0: Yes.
1: Like, people think we're joking about that.
0: No.
1: No, we're wearing pajamas.
0: And it, all kinds of pajamas. It could be funny pajamas, could be silly pajamas. See how I keep
2: could it be
1: going back and forth.
0: Code switching.
2: Could it be bananas in pajamas?
1: Yeah.
0: I would love
1: it
0: to
1: see. Pajamas with bananas.
0: Mm-hmm. Coming down the stairs.
2: I thought it was ladies only.
0: Booblets, ladies, and bananas. Anyway, we've got a 360-degree photo booth. We've got nonstop music from Jess. We've got sweet treats from Sugar Mamas and epic giveaways, including tickets to see Chris Brown and Usher, Ed Sheeran, Hilary Duff, Pitbull, Neo, and Akon. This is my jam.

0: I didn't know that part. Yeah. Try to catch their underwear?
1: No, catch them unawares.
0: Oh.
2: It did sound like that. I was like, well, this is a creepy song.
1: Well, it's British, so.
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0: Yes, I do, because it almost feels like it's weighted, which makes me...
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0: No,
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0: Sleep so much better.
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2: And of course, you can request songs from Jess. Mm-hmm. She's actually starting now. She's not even waiting till the night of Pajama Jam. 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
4: Bananas in pajamas. Uh-oh. I'm coming down the stairs. Bananas in pajamas.
0: Was that during the Teletubby era?
1: Probably. Like 2008, maybe?
2: I want to know.
0: No.
2: I want to know if you can find it in different languages.
0: Bananas in Pajamas is not 2008, because I was out of URI at that point. So
1: there was the 93 version.
0: Yes,
1: and then there
0: that's
1: was like,
0: the version I remember.
1: Okay.
0: Oh, they did a reboot or something?
1: There's a reboot in the late 2000s.
0: Yeah, I don't like the way they spell pajamas. Ugh. You see it?
2: No.
0: P-Y.
2: Ew, yuck.
0: Nope.
2: Like you, pygmy.
0: We got more coming up. Right now it is Kehlani. This is Folded. Once again, Pajama Jam tickets.
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0: 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It's Kehlani.

0: Hopes. Oh, I wonder if Rosie's husband, Rich, sings High Hopes. Because wasn't High Hopes Frank Sinatra?
1: I think he covered it. I don't know if it's his, but he covered it. I know Laverne and Shirley used to sing High Hopes on roller skates.
0: That's fun. Maybe I'll roll up to Pajama Jam and roller skate.
1: That would be fun.
0: Pull right on my bum. Anyway, it's 92 Pro FM Mornings. We've had so much fun today, and the fun continues.
2: So much fun.
0: So much fun. Because coming up,
2: basically,
0: the next national keyword you need for BTS. It's coming up after 10 with Barbie. Barbie also has Khalid tickets.
1: Wow.
0: Khalid is a lovely, lovely person. I've had the pleasure of interviewing him a couple times, and he is a great performer, so you're going to love that.
2: He's got really soft hands.
0: You met him, too.
2: Yes, many times.
1: But does he have soft elbows? That's what I
2: want. You want to know if he has a soft weenus?
1: Yes.
2: Because that's what your elbow skin is called.
1: I know.
0: I don't know why. Every time you mention it, I get so many feelings. I get icked. I get shocked.
2: What gives you more ick? That or the Spanish word for pencil sharpener?
1: Which is?
2: Sacapuntas.
0: No, definitely the other one.
1: Weenus.
0: I don't mind. I can't even say it.
1: Moist or weenus?
0: Still ween.
1: Or a moist weenus.
2: Oh! That's what Gold Bond is for. Or Lubriderm.
1: I was going to say, I think I have Gold Bond in the cabinet.
0: You have weenus cream? Yes.
2: Well, good thing the ick list is tomorrow.
1: Feel my elbows.
2: So soft.
0: Oh, thank you to Jim. 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
13: A better- Better Life with Dr. Sanjay Gupta.
14: Breast cancer is the most common cancer among women in the world. And according to a new study out of the University of Washington School of Medicine, an estimated 3.5 million cases a year are expected by 2050. Now, the good news is we've gotten so much better at screening, earlier detection, and cutting-edge treatments in many countries, including here in the United States. But even here in America, Black women have a death rate from breast cancer that is 40% higher than white women, a disparity that exists despite our world-class treatment infrastructure. So what can you do to lower your risk? 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And remember this, you should start getting mammograms. At what age? 40. That's when you should start. I'm Dr. Sanjay Gupta, helping you live a better life.
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5: 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Now, that's what I call an Oreo blitz. But right now, I've got your 92 Pro FM BTS blitz. Six cities, six trips. 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

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So after I saw Sumber on the American Music Awards, I'm like, how old is this guy? Looked it up. He's 20 years old. Real name Shane. Okay. You can see Shane over at the TD Garden on November 18th.

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interviewed Khalid. He's amazing. He's going to be over at the MGM Music Hall this Friday. I'm going to have a pair of tickets for you at 11:10. But you know what he was wearing? He was wearing a Charmed t-shirt. I'm like, Khalid, you're

0: 92 Pro FM. Do you love Khalid as much as I do? Well, you can see him this Friday, May 29th, over at the MGM Music Hall at Fenway. It's Always Summer Somewhere. That's his tour. Four albums under his belt. It's like the evolution of Khalid. The set list is gonna be popping. I'm looking for caller 10 right now. You're in 224-1234. I wish you luck. It's Pro FM.
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11: A Better Life with Dr. Sanjay Gupta.
12: We all know how important it is to stay active as we age, especially as we get older. But I've come to realize that for as good as people are about getting their cardio in, a lot of older folks really don't seem to be doing the recommended amount of strength training or even understand why it's so important. It helps you stay functional and therefore independent for as long as possible. Certified strength and conditioning specialist Dana Santis says a great place to start is not with dumbbells or barbells, but with your body weight, which allows you to build strength while also learning how your body moves and where your limitations exist. It also reduces the risk of overwhelming your connective tissue, which adapts more slowly than muscles as we get older. Once you're comfortable, you can dial up that intensity, but do it slowly, do it carefully. I'm Dr. Sanjay Gupta, helping you live a better life.
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1: Ah, yay. That's so exciting.
0: Yay. Who's this?
1: This is Erica from West Warwick.
0: Erica, you're going to see the great Khalid.
1: Yay. Oh, my God. Yay. I'm so excited.
0: He's going to be over at the MGM Music Hall at Fenway this Friday night.
1: Yes.
0: So my biggest nightmare is driving to Boston, but as a Rhode Islander, can you handle this, Erica?
1: I will handle it for the sake of the confidence.
0: I love you for being able to handle that kind of road work. Ugh.
1: Oh, thank you. I love you guys, too.
0: Khalid, I just had a chance to interview him. It'll be out tomorrow. He is a delight in every way.
1: Oh, that's so exciting.
0: And it's such a small, intimate venue. He told me that he really engages a lot with the crowd and the audience. So, like, he might point you out. He might start talking to you. What would you do?
1: I don't know. I think I would honestly just take the show over. We'd be a duo.
0: Get your record deal.
1: Yes.
0: I'm going to get some Khalid on for you, some Young, Dumb, and Broke. How does that sound?
1: Yes. Oh, I love that song. That's perfect.
0: Bring you back to like high school days, even though maybe you weren't even in high school when it came out.
1: I think I was, but yes, it does. It makes me feel young, dumb, and still broke, even though I'm currently broke. But that's okay.
0: I think I told him I'm going 2 for 3 because I'm not young anymore, but I'm still dumb and I'm still broke.
1: Amen.
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1: She doesn't need a Ken. I mean, he's just an accessory. The

92 Pro FM. So does anyone else keep watching that J-Lo Mika TikTok from off campus? I mean, J-Lo herself said the show is so cute. And it charted her song, what, 15 years later? I foresee a lot of J-Lo dresses that are going to be in the mix this Halloween. I mean, third watch show ever.

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1: Hi, I'm Ryan Tedder with One Republic, and this is our new song, Need Your Love. 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
0: Here's One Republic's Ryan Tedder on how he spends his downtime.
1: I have two modes. I have 110 miles an hour, barely staying on the track, and then I have don't ask me to do anything, do nothing. So guilty pleasure for me is doing nothing. Vacation for me is not let's go to all the museums and let's go. Like, I see more culture in 90 days. I'm lucky that I, you know, will see in any 90-day period, I might see more culture than just about anybody will see in a 9-year period. And I've been around the world a bunch. I've seen it all a lot. So I don't feel guilty about doing nothing. I want to watch Netflix. I want to sit. I want to get a massage. I want to, like, hang by the pool. My guiltiest pleasure is I've become a full-on tropical Caribbean, like, put me near palm trees, near a beach in, like, the Caribbean or Southeast Asia, anywhere exotic and fun and beautiful, and just don't talk to me.

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13: 20 years ago, the average attention span was about 2.5 minutes. Today, it's just 47 seconds. Pretty disconcerting. That's according to new research out of UC Irvine. But really, this isn't our fault, at least not entirely. We can blame technology and the world around us. Attention, it turns out, is not an unlimited resource. You only have so much of it to give. Start paying more attention to what times of the day you seem to be at your mental peak. Try to knock out the more complicated stuff during that time. It's also important to take breaks every so often so you can more easily lock in when you're trying to concentrate. One expert said, even trying to visualize where you want to end your day with everything all wrapped up or with tons left to do, that can act as a real motivator. I'm Dr. Sanjay Gupta, helping you live a better life.

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2: This is like the New York Knicks starting five, but I only know Jalen. It's Barbie Joe. This is your high five at noon on 92 Pro FM. Five songs to just get you motivated. It's a pick-me-up. It's a real refresher. And starting the countdown at number five is Harry Styles.

Yeah, he sure does love American girls after 8 months of dating engaged to Zoe Kravitz. Well, at number four is Noah on Pro FM. Okay.

0: Kehlani in the middle of your High Five at Noon. Just announced she's going on tour, hitting the MGM Music Hall at Fenway August 19th. Stick around. Two songs to go until we reach the top. And suddenly I just feel like Casey Kasem. It's 92 Pro FM.
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12: 20 years ago, the average attention span was about 2.5 minutes. Today, it's just 47 seconds. Pretty disconcerting. That's according to new research out of UC Irvine. But really, this isn't our fault, at least not entirely. We can blame technology and the world around us. Attention, it turns out, is not an unlimited resource. You only have so much of it to give. Start paying more attention to what times of the day you seem to be at your mental peak. Try to knock out the more complicated stuff during that time. It's also important to take breaks every so often so you can more easily lock in when you're trying to concentrate. One expert said, even trying to visualize where you want to end your day with everything all wrapped up or with tons left to do. That can act as a real motivator. I'm Dr. Sanjay Gupta, helping you live a better life.
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1: 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I like it when the girls stop by in the summer.

Kevin. 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He wants semi-sonic closing time. That reminds me of a rom-com. Which one is it? 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Love it. 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

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I love that Warwick Mall is getting like a little upgrade. First, they added the Rocky Point Chowder House, right? 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Or maybe it's opening today. I'm going to have to check that out. 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
11: We've talked a lot about measles over the past year, but mumps has largely flown under the radar, even though it's been making a bit of a comeback as well. That's because fewer people are getting the MMR vaccine, which stands for measles, mumps, and rubella. The vaccine's been around for decades. It is effective. It is safe. What makes mumps outbreaks difficult to contain is that symptoms usually don't appear for 2 to 3 weeks after someone's been exposed. And that can make it hard to pin down where that exposure took place. And someone who is infected can transmit the virus to someone else before they are symptomatic. If you get sick, which could manifest like a run-of-the-mill respiratory virus or the telltale swelling of your cheeks and jaw, all you can really do at that point is to treat the symptoms and also isolate yourself so you don't infect anyone else. I'm Dr. Sanjay Gupta, helping you live a better life.
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0: it's Becca, Kim, and Jay. We are back at it tomorrow, and Thursday means the Ick List returns.
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0: 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You're telling me Bad Bunny is in Toy Story 5, but he's not a bunny. Oh, I better not cry at this one. Toy Story 5 is out on June 19th.
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1: They say the holy water's watered down, and this town's lost

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I feel like Ashley and Jared, they should officially rename Audrey's Coffee House as Aubrey's. Alicia delivering some brilliant one-liners again. I love Aubrey's. So do I. They have great coffee drinks. I could use one. Just when

0: You're getting blitzed by BTS and 92 Pro FM. It's a dream come true, right? Our six trips in six cities are now down to five trips in five cities. Earlier today, Christine won a BTS trip. Congratulations. And she selected the city of Baltimore that leaves New York, LA, Chicago, Boston, or Dallas. I don't know. That's five, right? Yeah. I think I did the math right. If you win, you pick the city of your choice before it's gone. Get it? See, it's not that complicated, people. All you gotta do is text in that national keyword for a chance to win. And your keyword is Seoul. S-O-U-L. Seoul. Text it to 95819. That's Seoul. S-O-U-L. To 95819 for a chance to party with the Army on tour.
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18: A better life with Dr. Sanjay Gupta.
19: Breast cancer is the most common cancer among women in the world. And according to a new study out of the University of Washington School of Medicine, an estimated 3.5 million cases a year are expected by 2050. Now, the good news is we've gotten so much better at screening, earlier detection, and cutting-edge treatments in many countries, including here in the United States. But even here in America, Black women have a death rate from breast cancer that is 40% higher than white women, a disparity that exists despite our world-class treatment infrastructure. So what can you do to lower your risk? Eat less red meat? Try your best to manage your blood sugar and your weight? Exercise is really important. Cut back on drinking, quit smoking. And remember this, you should start getting mammograms. At what age? 40. That's when you should start. I'm Dr. Sanjay Gupta, helping you live a better life.
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I need to start watching this show. We are talking Big Time Betrayal, the Sierra Amanda West love triangle. Oh my goodness, it's so juicy. And I don't even watch the show. I'm going to need a house tour here. Thank you for dinner.

He's the Biebs on 92 Pro FM. He really needs to go on a world tour, huh? I need to go back to Summer House one more time because Amanda kind of resembles the Biebs' wife, right? She's kind of got that, like, it girl Hailey Bieber look.

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1: Hi, I'm Ryan Tedder with One Republic, and this is our new song, Need Your Love. 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
0: Here's One Republic's Ryan Tedder on his must-have carry-on items when he's traveling.
1: Must-haves. I travel, I don't know, I was probably in 30 countries this year or last year. Carry-on. Everyone's like, oh, socks and underwear. Obviously socks and underwear, but you can buy that anywhere, so that's crazy. Travel with stuff you can't get outside of the U.S. Like, every singer's worst nightmare is heartburn or acid reflux, so I have, like, the really nice-tasting gummy Tums that taste like candy. I always have Tums on me and Pepcid, a sleep mask, any pharmaceuticals that are, like, prescription that you need. So for me, it's like, if I need steroids, I have to travel with them in case I don't want to cancel a show and I'm, like, almost able to sing but not quite. That's when you, unfortunately, might need a steroid. Sometimes you need sleeping pills, but you have to be careful with all that stuff and just, like, chill. I like to use over-the-counter Walgreens generic stuff if I need to sleep, like melatonin and, you know, the safe, non-toxic stuff. And then headphones, for sure, and then backup headphones, and then chargers. Those are the absolute musts.

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2: 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Today's hit.

No, we're over the hump now. I mean, it's practically Friday. It's Barbie. On 92 Pro FM, I'm going to hand it off to Jess. I wonder if she's watching that show, Summer House. I'm going to have to ask her. At 410, Jess will have another pair of tickets to go and see Rosalia, plus another keyword to go and see BTS. Things are

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0: 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It's Jess. So I mentioned yesterday, and if you weren't hanging on my every word, I will repeat myself. So this week, what we're going to do, I was picking pajama jams throughout my show. Barbie's been doing it. Morning show's been doing it. So I've been picking the songs, but now I want you guys to pick the pajama jams for my show for the rest of the week. By the way, pajama jam tickets still on sale for Saturday. I'm going to be the DJ. We're going to have a 360 photo booth, sweet treats from Sugar Mamas. I mean, tickets to see Chris Brown and Usher, Ed Sheeran, Hillary Duff, Pitbull, Neo, and Akon, TLC, Salt-N-Pepa, En Vogue, and more. Every ticket includes a limited edition Pro FM sleep mask. And I was talking to someone on one of my friends on Instagram yesterday, and she's like, you know what? Remember the days of Mardi Gras where we would just dance and we'd have such a good time? I'm like, that's what we're doing. But we're going to do it in our pajamas and ladies only on Saturday. I will be taking your requests. We will be dancing, ladies only, in our pajamas. How can you go wrong? So text me at 224-1234. What song do you want to hear this hour that's a jam? Like, it's a song that you would want to hear if you're out at the Event Factory with us on Sunday. So text me at 224-1234, on Saturday, rather, 224-1234, and head to our Facebook, 92 Pro FM.
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All right, Justin, enough with your chatty Kathy. I'm looking for throwback jams. Our pajama jam is happening on Saturday at the Event Factory, and I need you to give me some recommendations. So text me at 224-1234. I guess that song would have worked well, right?

0: 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That's a pajama jam. Thank you, Beth Ann, for putting that song in. I'm definitely going to be playing that on Saturday at our pajama jam at the Event Factory in Warwick. 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Maybe I'll do another pajama jam in the 4 o'clock hour. I think that would be fun. So head to our Facebook, 92 Pro FM, or even send me a text at 224-1234, just like Beth Ann did. Good one with Marky Mark. He hates being called that. And Kim hates... Actually, I don't know if I can play that on Saturday, because Kim can't stand Mark Wahlberg. Well, I'll see. We'll see what happens, because it's still a good song. All right, so more of the hits on the way. This is Pro FM.
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7: 195 West from the Mass border to Warren Ave. Going to take you 10 minutes. It's heavy. 95 North from Route 10 to 195. You're looking at a five-minute ride. 146 South from Branch Ave to 95. 195 East between 95 and the Washington Bridge is stop and go. 95 South between Smithfield Ave and 195, going to take you 10 minutes, and 24 South in Raynham from 495 to 140 is a bit slow. I'm John Laurenti with you right now, traffic.
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13: How often do you stop to wonder whether you should share something that's revealing, maybe even embarrassing, with a partner, a friend, or even your boss? In her new book called Revealing, The Underrated Power of Oversharing, behavioral scientist Leslie John says doing just that can help you deepen relationships that are vital to your life. We need people to trust us in order to get things like love, friendship, and career success. That's what she told us. When you make yourself vulnerable by revealing something sensitive, it does make other people trust you. In turn, when you ask someone to reveal something about themselves, showing that interest will generally lead someone to like you more. Why? Because people like to be asked about themselves, she says. It also signals that they are discriminating and choosy, but in a good way. I'm Dr. Sanjay Gupta, helping you live a better life.
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Benson Boone on 92 Pro FM. He's going to be at the TD Garden this summer. We'll have your tickets. Speaking of tickets, coming up at 4:10, your pair of tickets to see Rosalia at the TD Garden on Thursday, June 11th. But first, it's Sienna Spyro. Got me.

0: 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You're going to go see Rosalia.
1: Oh, awesome. Thank you.
0: You're welcome. Who's this?
1: Alicia.
0: Alicia, where are you from, my friend?
1: Scituate, Rhode Island.
0: Well, congratulations. You are at Rosalia at the TD Garden Thursday, June 11th. You are in. So what are you doing today? Anything fun?
1: Oh, coming home from work.
0: Oh, very nice. Do you have dinner plans already? What are you having? Because I need some suggestions.
1: Oh, no, I don't have any ideas yet. Maybe takeout.
0: I was thinking maybe Taco Tuesday on a Wednesday. I'm just rolling it out there.
1: Good idea.
0: Well, congratulations, Alicia. Just tell me what station hooks you up.
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6: 195 East from 95 to the Washington Bridge is stop and go. 195 West from the Mass border to Warren Ave is 15 minutes. 95 North from Route 10 to 195 is also 10 minutes. You're looking at a 15-minute ride. 95 South from School Street to 195. 146 South between Admiral Street and 95 is a bit heavy. 24 South in Raynham from 495 to 140 is a bit slow. I'm John Laurenti with your Right Now Traffic.
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18: A better life with Dr. Sanjay Gupta.
19: Breast cancer is the most common cancer among women in the world. And according to a new study out of the University of Washington School of Medicine, an estimated 3.5 million cases a year are expected by 2050. Now, the good news is we've gotten so much better at screening, earlier detection, and cutting-edge treatments in many countries, including here in the United States. But even here in America, Black women have a death rate from breast cancer that is 40% higher than white women, a disparity that exists despite our world-class treatment infrastructure. So what can you do to lower your risk? Eat less red meat? Try your best to manage your blood sugar and your weight? Exercise is really important. Cut back on drinking, quit smoking. And remember this, you should start getting mammograms. At what age? 40. That's when you should start. I'm Dr. Sanjay Gupta, helping you live a better life.
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Some of the best outdoor toys to keep the kids busy. Reusable water balloons, unless you get it in the eye. 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Stomp rockets, walkie-talkies, unless they have cell phones. 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

Today's Music 92 Pro FM. It's Jess. The trailer, another trailer for Toy Story 5 came out. Yes, I'm going to go see that in the theater. I'll buy my tickets now and sit there until then. If you missed my yesterday show, then you just missed it. Bad Bunny going to be in it. And I'm so disappointed in myself on Sunday. I actually had a look up from the Housewives, Ham, which is, you know, the pig.

92 Pro FM, Jess with you on your Wednesday, even though it kind of feels like a Tuesday after Olivia Rodrigo. I'm going to do another pajama jam. It's a female artist. She has great vocal range, but she basically can't do anything for herself anymore. Like, nothing.

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0: Today's Hit Music 92 Pro FM. That's another pajama jam. Got to go old school Mariah on Saturday night. However, I don't know if I'll play the full 4 minutes and 28 seconds. Man, has times changed. I'm like, this song is really getting in there. 2.5 minutes. I'm like, are we done yet? But it's Mariah, so all the respect. But on Saturday at Pajama Jam, it would probably be the edited version. Can't go that long because then the event will be over. 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So that's going to be fun as well. So we'll be dancing, have the time of our lives. And at any point, if you want to text me some songs for Pajama Jam, I will put them in my library to make sure I'm all ready for you. More of the hits on the way. 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
3: Stop and go traffic 195 east from 95 to the Washington Bridge. 195 west from the Mass border to Taunton Ave. Going to take you 10. Same goes for 95 north between Jefferson Boulevard and 195. You're jammed up 95 south from the S-curves to 195. Same goes for Route 4 north between West Allenton Road and 403. 146 south, it's a bit heavy from Admiral Street to 95. 24 south in Raynham from 495 to 140. Going to take
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14: Making sure your kids get enough sleep. It's one of the most important things you can do for them as a parent, and yet it's often overlooked. Not only does sleep in the early years set the stage for mental and physical health, it also creates the foundation for how one sleeps later in life. That's according to the National Sleep Foundation. Now, that organization recommends 14 to 17 hours a night for newborns, 12 to 15 for infants, 11 to 14 for toddlers, 10 to 13 for preschoolers, and 9 to 11 for school-aged children. When it's age appropriate, start by talking to your kids about why sleep is important. It helps their body grow, helps their brains learn, helps their mood stay steady. Don't underestimate the importance of a routine. You can even narrate what you're doing step by step to help them along the way. I'm Dr. Sanjay Gupta, helping you live a better life.
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It's Jess. According to a study, they found that the sleep time sweet spot for healthy aging is between 6.4 hours and 7.8. Actually, let me check my app. See what I got last night. Ooh, 7 hours and 56 minutes. I think I should feel better than I do then.

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1: Hi, I'm Ryan Tedder with One Republic, and this is our new song, Need Your Love. 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
0: Here's One Republic's Ryan Tedder on how he decides whether a song he writes is for One Republic or another artist.
1: Very, very infrequently do I get confused about ideas, whether it's One Republic or somebody else. I work with a lot of female artists, so most of the female artists, like I do, for the most part, most of the Tate McRae music, and I love Tate. She's crazy talent, but like imagine me singing Greedy. That would not hit. That would hit different, and it would be, I would be canceled for that whole chorus and that lyric. It just wouldn't sound the same, especially if I tried to dance and was on like a hockey rink and just, you know, doing all kinds of stuff, questionable stuff that I shouldn't do. So a lot of the songs I do, you know, Beyonce, Halo, who am I going to sing that about? You know what I mean? It doesn't make sense. Adele is Adele. So all the artists I work with, for the most part, even the Maroon 5 stuff, they're like, oh, they're a band, or U2, they're a band. None of the songs I've done with Maroon 5, I think, or U2, really make sense with me singing them. I have my own personal narrative, so I got to stick with it.

0: That was One Republic, Need Your Love. 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
1: Your Music Plus. 92 Pro FM, it's Jess. So the morning show was talking about it. Target rolling out a new fleet of reimagined shopping carts. Which, by the way, I think Target's carts, of all the carts that I've interacted with in the past life, I feel like Target has some of the best ones, don't you think? The big, usually, like this weekend, I went to two different stores. One of them kind of really competes with Target, and it has a wall. Get it? Three of the wheels were on the ground, and then one was just spinning. Like, there was one that was just like, I am letting you guys do the work, and I'll get the credit for it. And then I went to, I can't remember if it was Stop and Shop, and there was another wheel that was just like, turning. Well, Target is rolling out some new ones, and you're going to be very happy with them. You should just do everything there. Smoother, a deeper, more comfortable child seat, increased basket space for bulk goods, because we're bulking it up. Larger cup holders, I'm sure, and a modern design with durability. But again, I've never had a problem with the Target ones as the other spots that really need a redo.
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4: Crews are dealing with an accident right now, 146 south at Branch Ave, 195 east from 95 to the Washington Bridge is stop and go. 195 west from the Mass border to Warren Ave is a 10-minute ride. You're looking at 15 minutes, 95 north from Route 37 to 195. Same goes for 95 south between Lonsdale Ave and 195. 146 south from Branch Ave to 95 is seeing some heavy volume. 24 south in Raynham from 495 to 140 is a bit slow. I'm John Laurenti with your Right Now Traffic.
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18: If you are struggling with substance abuse, alcohol, pills, whatever it may be, first of all, it's nothing to be ashamed of. We know addiction is a brain disease, and we also know getting into recovery can be tough. Also, in case this helps, I want to tell you about a new study out of Harvard School of Public Health, which found that spiritual belief, the idea of a steady religious practice, had a protective effect from addiction. Experts we talked to told us there were probably a few reasons why this might be the case. Number one, excessive drug and alcohol use would not be the norm in a religious community, and people want to fit in. Two, a belief in a higher power provides people with hope and solace, great foils for addiction. And three, and I think there's some merit to this, regular attendance in a faith community also provides connection. Just like in AA, camaraderie and social support is often what you need. I'm Dr. Sanjay Gupta, helping you live a better life.

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A little after 6, up this hour, we have Somber, Ella Langley, and Ray. And this one going out to Nancy in Johnston. She wanted some Sia.

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My pajamas came in last night. Has four ladies on it. Who could it be?

0: 92 Pro FM, Jess Dunn for the day. Nick up next. I'm very happy that on Sunday it will be the last episode of the season for Euphoria, because that show is now, it's just disturbing me completely. Like, I go into it and I'm just like, I'll be entertained. I had the covers over my face.
1: Really?
0: When Jacob, when he was in the
1: snake. Yeah. I've been seeing two things.
0: He really did that, by the way. He really was buried
1: That's
0: alive.
1: Commitment.
0: By the way, if you didn't watch it.
1: Actor commitment.
0: My bad, yeah.
1: But I have seen nobody in between on social media. They either think this is like the most genius season of television or not.
0: Very disturbing.
1: And as someone who watches a lot of TV,
0: yes,
1: this is more the latter than the former. But shout out to everybody involved. Shout out to Sydney Sweeney. She's amazing in this.
0: Yeah,
1: she's
0: sure
1: incredible.
0: She's listening.
1: I'm just saying.
0: She tunes in at 7.
1: She's incredible in this.
0: Yeah, well,
1: incredible.
0: I'm sure you saw us the same part multiple times.
1: Huh?
0: What?
1: I don't even know what that means.
0: I don't even know. You know what that means.
1: No
0: 33 minutes in. Anyway, so I'm glad the last episode is airing on Sunday, because I need that time to recover till next season.
1: Well, it's interesting you're talking about this, because in my 7:10 break, I'm going to talk about another show that everyone is talking about.
0: Okay.
1: And it's kind of in the same genre.
0: Disturbance.
1: No, it's actually much lighter.
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1: Latest off Sabrina's Man's Best Friend album, that is House Tour on 92 Pro FM. There's a show that is all over your social media right now that I'm sure many of you have seen and reacted to, and that is Off Campus on Amazon Prime. 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It's the third most watched series debut for any show that's been on Amazon Prime, behind The Rings of Power and Fallout. Both of those have massive followings. The Rings of Power, Lord of the Rings, Fallout, a big following with that before that show was made. So shout out to everyone involved with that Off Campus. And the cast has been everywhere on my algorithm. They've been on a million different shows, done all types of interviews. 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I saw that they are either currently shooting or about to shoot season two, so that should be here before you know it. But a lot of you loving this new show Off Campus. 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
14: Colleague of mine was telling me the other day about how their Instagram feed is filled with videos, most of them kind of funny, about how grandparents and friends tend to bulldoze new parents out of the way to get to see their baby. Now, as a dad of three daughters, I know how life really does become all about them the moment those kids are born. But I also know parents are still people, too, who need their own attention beyond being mom or dad. And moms, in particular in those early years, can feel especially invisible in the eyes of other people. So what can you do to stop contributing to what is known as maternal invisibility? Women we spoke to said these two things were the most helpful. When people stopped to ask how they could best support them, number one, or when they took the initiative to handle certain tasks that obviously needed to be done. I'm Dr. Sanjay Gupta, helping you live a better life.

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